0: KLGR. Coming up, Riding with Roddy.
1: If you had the chance to get married at 17,000 feet and for free, would you pull the trigger or would you stay with your original plans to get married at some cheesy chapel in Vegas? For one couple, the answer was easy, and I'll tell you about it in a bit. Oh, and tis the season, whether you want it to be or not.
0: Riding with Roddy. Country done right is straight ahead.
2: ABC News, I'm Dave Packer. Hundreds of people are dead and more than 1,000 are missing after a giant mudslide and severe flooding in Nepal.
3: Nepal's tourism authorities say well over 500 foreign nationals are among them, including dozens of Americans. On the ground, this is an all-out mobilization. More than 9,000 army, police, armed police personnel have been deployed, using everything from bulldozers to dig people out of buried homes, sniffer dogs to search the debris, and helicopters ferrying in supplies and pulling out survivors.
2: ABC's Britt Clendett. President Trump taking his trade war with Canada to a new level. First, his executive order renaming Lake Ontario Lake America, then threatening to double tariffs on Canada-made cars and auto parts in January. The FBI says it's uncovered a sweeping cyber espionage campaign from a Chinese hacking group that's targeted some of America's most sensitive institutions, including power companies and hospitals. This is ABC News. A federal judge has lifted blocks on President Trump's executive order requiring mail-in voting states to provide voting addresses. But the rule may not be able to be fully implemented in time for November's midterm. ABC

0: News legal contributor James Sample.
1: That rule requires a matching of state databases to a federal database maintained by the Department of Homeland Security. And when there are mismatches, if you will, which can happen for all sorts of innocuous reasons, maiden names, typos, nicknames, transposed digits or transposed letters, that will produce a mismatch. Now, those are not necessarily non-citizens, but they will be, in essence, jeopardized in their opportunity to exercise the franchise, unless they can then subsequently jump through some hurdles to prove that they are, in fact, lawful citizens and lawful voters.
0: An urgent search in rural Indiana after a report of a lioness and cub on the loose. The local sheriff says they're using drones and ground patrols. Dave Packer, ABC News.
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1: All right, gang, you can forget what the calendar says, and don't even bother to look at the outside temperature gauge on your car's dashboard. Starbucks has officially declared that summer is over and fall is here. The pumpkin spice latte returned yesterday, along with the chain's fall menu 2026, and another new crisp seasonal drink. I don't know about you, but for me, nothing says crisp autumn morning quite like walking outside with your piping hot grande latte when it's still 97 degrees with a 98% relative humidity.
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3: 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Lows level off around 52 tonight under clear skies. Winds out of the northwest around 5 miles per hour. High temperatures reach up to 84 tomorrow. Lots of sunshine. Mainly cloudy skies tomorrow night. Chance for storms. Lows level off around 65. Daytime highs approaching 84 Saturday with a chance for storms. 87 sunshine mixed with clouds at times Sunday. Looking at the long range, 85 Monday, 83 Tuesday, and 84 on Wednesday. I'm staff meteorologist Paul Trombley. Currently, it's 78 degrees.
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2: Oh my goodness, did we lose a big one on Tuesday? Dolly Parton, and the world is still reeling from it. I had a chance to visit with my friends at News Nation about this shocking loss, and you can see that interview on my Facebook page at Rowdy Vision. On to happier things, and that would be my rowdy friends who have got a lot on their minds today. A very interesting and accurate observation from William, who says, parents spend the first part of our lives teaching us to walk and talk, and then the rest of it telling us to sit down and shut up. Yvette says, you can go anywhere you want if you look serious and carry a clipboard. And Gina's got a question today, I think a very valid one. She just posted, why does life keep teaching me lessons I have no desire to learn?
0: You are Riding with Rowdy. 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
2: A couple headed to Las Vegas to elope got an unexpected upgrade when the crew aboard their flight decided they should just get married right there on the airplane, and the captain performed the ceremony. The flight attendants sort of hustled around and improvised a dress and a veil and a bouquet, and suddenly 178 complete strangers became their wedding guest. And we were told, even though it was on the fly, it was a beautiful ceremony, although the bride's father is still furious that he had to pay the standard $49 walk her down the aisle fee.
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3: 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Lows dip down to about 52 tonight under clear skies. Winds out of the northwest around 5 miles per hour. Mainly sunny skies tomorrow. High temperatures reach up to 84. Chance of thunderstorms tomorrow night. Lows dip down to about 65. Mainly cloudy skies expected. High temperatures reach up to 84 Saturday with a chance of thunderstorms. 87 sunshine mixed with clouds at times Sunday. I'm staff meteorologist Paul Trombley. Right now it's 75 degrees.
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1: Illegal items get into prisons. That is nothing new. 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But before we get to that, nerds the world over are about to have the last laugh.
0: Rowdy Yates and Riding with Rowdy. 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
2: ABC News, I'm Dave Packer. Officials in Nepal say at least 350 people are confirmed dead and more than 1,300 still missing. And of those, 90 are Americans in the catastrophic flash flood there. ABC's Britt Clannad is in Kathmandu, Nepal.
3: Families anxious for news about their missing loved ones. In a desperate post on Instagram, the family of Deepak and Madhu Ahuja from North Carolina asking for help locating the missing couple.
2: President Trump taking his trade war with Canada to a new level. First, his executive order renaming Lake Ontario Lake America, then threatening to double tariffs on Canadian-made cars and auto parts in January. The jury in the murder trial of Lindsay Clancy has been sent home after deliberating for more than 3 hours today. They're expected to return tomorrow morning. Clancy's mental health is a key issue in the trial, with the defense arguing she was experiencing postpartum psychosis when she strangled her three young children. This is ABC News. The hack of tech company Hugging Face by artificial intelligence agents created by OpenAI was bigger than previously reported.
4: An AI agent is a computer program that runs with very little human oversight. And a recent independent investigation shows there were 700 of them created by OpenAI that went rogue in mid-July, swarming together as they went out on their own and hacked the platform Hugging Face. Then the investigation says the agents acted like little kids getting in trouble by trying to cover their tracks and hiding evidence of their cheating. In a separate incident on the same day, rogue AI agents hacked OpenAI itself, stealing credentials and tampering with the company's cloud system. Sherry Preston, ABC News.
2: Closing arguments are expected to start Monday in the trial of Duane Keefe D. Davis, the man accused of orchestrating the 1996 killing of rapper Tupac.

0: Corps. Davis's defense rested today, and prosecutors will not call any rebuttal witnesses. Davis pleaded not guilty. His attorneys argue his past confessions were lies. Dave Packer, ABC News.
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1: Mom and Dad, you may owe your kid an apology for telling him that video games would never get him anywhere. Because Germany's foreign intelligence agency is recruiting gamers to become international spies. Apparently, they're scouting out this talent at these gaming conventions, and they're looking for tech-savvy gamers with cybersecurity and hacking skills. The agency even developed its own stealth and hacking video game to attract recruits. These applicants must demonstrate stealth, hacking skills, and the ability to spend 72 consecutive hours in a basement without bathing, shaving, brushing their teeth, or speaking to another human being.
0: This is Writin' with Rowdy. The good stuff. 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
2: 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Lows dip down to about 52 tonight under clear skies. Winds out of the northwest around 5 miles per hour. Mainly sunny skies tomorrow. High temperatures reach up to 84. Chance of thunderstorms tomorrow night. Lows dip down to about 65. Mainly cloudy skies expected. High temperatures reach up to 84 Saturday with a chance of thunderstorms. 87, sunshine mixed with clouds at times Sunday. I'm Staff Meteorologist Paul Trombley. Right now, it's 75 degrees.
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0: LGR. Respected, revered, redheaded. This is Rowdy Yates reporting.
1: President Trump has pulled the United States out of war games with South Korea, telling reporters that he and North Korea's Kim Jong-un get along pretty good, so there's no reason to practice attacking his country. I can't see how their interest would coincide. Donald Trump and Kim Jong-un share the same enemy. That would be supercuts. Newsweek reported that a huge number of Californians are moving to Tennessee, Texas, and Florida. You know, before leaving their state, they think that the South is going to be all barbecue and country music and Confederate flags. And when they move there, they are very happy to find out that they were right. Oh, and it was on this day in 1873 that the first public school kindergarten in the United States was authorized by the School Board of St. Louis, Missouri. Of course, years later, kindergarten would be renamed the United States Congress.
0: This is Riding with Rowdy.
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1: Look, I know I should not be giving these people any credit, but if nothing else, they are quite clever. Officials at a high-security prison in Virginia intercepted a drone that was carrying over $300,000 in contraband. Now, the majority of this was illegal drugs, about a pound of meth, but also on board were 17 cellular phones. 17! Apparently, Verizon's new family plan must be really flexible about where the family lives.
0: It's Riding with Rowdy. 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
2: 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Lows around 52 tonight under clear skies. Northwest winds around 5 miles per hour. High temperatures reach up to 84 tomorrow. Mainly sunny. Mainly cloudy skies tomorrow night. Chance of thunderstorms. Lows around 65. Highs level off around 84 Saturday with a chance of thunderstorms. 87 sunshine mixed with clouds at times Sunday. Looking at the long range, 85 Monday, 83 Tuesday, and 84 on Wednesday. I'm staff meteorologist Paul Trombley. Right now, it's 73 degrees.
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1: You guys know I don't talk much politics on the program because you can get plenty of takes on cable TV and everybody's got an opinion. But this right here is packed with intrigue, if nothing else. And later on, I think these people might see some success in this pilot program. But that's over there. Over here, we've already seen how badly this ends up.
0: You're Riding with Rowdy. Even Country Done Right has overhead.
2: ABC News, I'm Dave Packer. Severe downpours in the east leading to the cancellation of over 1,200 flights today and more than 7,000 delays. The last hour has seen ground stops at Washington Reagan, New York's JFK, and LaGuardia. With a map over his shoulder reading, Making the Great Lakes Even Greater, President Trump signed an order in the Oval Office renaming Lake Ontario to Lake America within 30 days. It's the latest move in his trade war escalation with Canada.
3: Canada's Prime Minister Mark Carney noting the name of the lake dates back more than 400 years, adding this lake is called Lake Ontario today and forever. The lake borders New York, whose Governor Kathy Hochul bluntly rejected the president's new name, posting, New York won't be calling it that.
2: ABC's Mary Bruce. The death toll rising in Nepal following devastating flash flooding. Officials say at least 389 people have been confirmed killed, 1,300 still missing, among them 90 Americans. This is ABC News. British media are reporting that the UK's Prince Harry and Meghan, the Duchess of Sussex, landed in Britain Wednesday for an extended period of time in the UK, where their children will attend school. ABC's James Longman has more.
4: There are no official duties planned for the couple, and there's a perhaps telling silence from Harry's brother, William. No comment at all on the return. We don't know how long the Sussex family will be staying for, but a source close to them says it's for an extended period of time. We do know that Harry will be working with his charities and preparing for the Invictus Games. They're here in the UK next year, and that Meghan is hoping to get back into acting. And finally, we do know that they have, of course, brought their dogs with them, Mia and Pula.
2: Social media influencers Andrew and Tristan Tate testified in a Florida federal court today. The brothers asking to be released from jail where they're fighting extradition to the UK to face sexual assault, human trafficking, and money laundering charges. The two deny those charges against them. Dave Packer, ABC News.
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0: it's not a blanket rule, but we do our best to keep politics out of this radio show. But I know I was not the only one who raised an eyebrow at this. Former Senator and First Lady Hillary Rodham Clinton spilled the beans that she is already planning her husband Bill's funeral. He was the president at one time, you know. She said it will consist of a service at the National Cathedral in Washington, D.C., and then burial at his library in Little Rock, Arkansas. I think the toughest part for Hillary is not going to be the emotional loss of her husband, but figuring out how to make Bill's death look like an accident.
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2: 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Lows around 52 tonight under clear skies. Winds out of the south around 5 miles per hour. Daytime highs approaching 83 tomorrow. Lots of sunshine. Chance of thunderstorms tomorrow night. Lows dip down to about 65. Partly cloudy skies. Daytime highs approaching 84 Saturday with a chance of thunderstorms. 87 sunshine mixed with clouds at times Sunday. Looking further out, 85 Monday, 83 Tuesday, and 84 on Wednesday. I'm staff meteorologist Paul Trombley. Currently, it's 70 degrees.
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1: How embarrassing. Surely you saw the mugshot, right? San Francisco 49ers owner Jed York was arrested over the weekend, accused of responding to an ad on a known prostitution website to receive favors from a woman in a trailer park for $140. Turns out, though, this was an elaborate sting, and he was stone cold busted. I don't know about you, but me, I kind of miss the good old days when it was only the NFL players that got arrested for hiring a hooker.
0: This is Riding with Rowdy. Good taste, temporarily on hold.
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1: If you're on the fence about international travel, and you could count me among them, this right here might change your mind. 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
0: You're riding with Rowdy. 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
2: 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Lows level off around 52 tonight under clear skies. Winds out of the south around 5 miles per hour. Lots of sunshine tomorrow. High temperatures reach up to 83. Partly cloudy skies tomorrow night. Chance of thunderstorms. Lows level off around 65. High of 84 Saturday with a chance for storms. 84 Sunday. Looking further out, 85 Monday, 83 Tuesday, and 84 on Wednesday. I'm staff meteorologist Paul Trombley. Right now, it's 66 degrees.
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3: ABC News, I'm Dave Packard. President Trump escalating his trade war with Canada, signing an executive order renaming Lake Ontario to Lake America. The president in the Oval Office Thursday telling reporters that Canada had treated the U.S. unfairly.
4: People oftentimes, they'll ask me, who's the worst to deal with on trade? And I said, that's easy, Canada. They are the worst to trade, and they feel entitled, and just we can't have that.
3: The Justice Department just notified a D.C. District Court that the Kennedy Center will delay implementation of its board's resolution that would add President Trump's name to the facade of the plaza will not be effectuated before October 8th. The death toll rising in Nepal following devastating flash flooding. Officials say at least 389 people have been confirmed killed, more than 1,300 missing, and of those, 90 are Americans. Look up! There's a partial lunar eclipse underway until just after midnight Eastern Time. Best views in the East and parts of the Midwest. This is ABC News. Former Penn State football coach Jerry Sandusky, who was convicted of sexual abuse in 2012, will be back in court next month after one of his accusers recanted his story. ABC's Aaron Katursky.
5: At first, when he was first interviewed by the Pennsylvania State Police about Sandusky, he didn't really recall being abused the way maybe others had suggested. And it appears that he has come to believe his testimony was either coerced or he was sort of coached into what to say or came to believe under persistent prodding and questioning by investigators that he was abused.
3: Police in Miami issuing a public safety warning following a reported crocodile attack that left the family's beloved dog dead. The crocodile attack occurred early behind a home. The dog's owner says he let the dogs out in the backyard Thursday morning, but Kygo walked too close to the shoreline and was attacked by the crocodile. Dave Packer, ABC News.
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1: An employee's story is getting a lot of attention online today after claiming their CEO couldn't reach him during their 45-minute break, and he became furious about this. Apparently, the company uses that Slack service to communicate with one another. This employee's status clearly showed they were going to be away, and the CEO really wanted to track him down. Even tried to call the office on his phone, but apparently he did not have the right number. You want to talk about being out of touch. Anyway, when the employee returned, the boss reportedly demanded to know, do you want this job? So there might be an opportunity out there. I don't know. But to be upfront, the company's benefit package does include lunch and dental and apparently a court-ordered ankle monitor.
0: This is Riding with Rowdy. The good stuff. Back in a few.
2: 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Lows level off around 52 tonight under clear skies. Winds out of the south around 5 miles per hour. Lots of sunshine tomorrow. High temperatures reach up to 83. Partly cloudy skies tomorrow night. Chance of thunderstorms. Lows level off around 65. High of 84 Saturday with a chance for storms. 84 Sunday. Looking further out, 85 Monday, 83 Tuesday, and 84 on Wednesday. I'm staff meteorologist Paul Trombley. Right now, it's 66 degrees.
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1: We go to our nation's capital for our stupid criminal of the day. Capitol Police arrested a California man after officers found his pickup illegally parked near the U.S. Capitol. Now, that's ordinarily not terribly interesting, except police said the truck had a guillotine in the back of it. The 35-year-old had apparently driven all the way from California, and investigators are now trying to determine exactly why he did that. Didn't take long for lawmakers to enact a new policy, even though they have yet to sort all of this out. So as of today, you can still bring your complaints to Congress, but you need to leave your visual aids at home.
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1: You guys know I don't do much in the way of history stuff on the show because it's just been done to death. But there was something that happened that was positively monumental, and I had to share it. This very day in 1945, Japanese envoys boarded the U.S. battleship Missouri to receive surrender instructions at the end of World War II. Can you imagine the angst, the anticipation? I can't even begin to fathom what that must have felt like. But I'd imagine it's a whole lot like going to the Home Goods with your wife.
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2: 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Lows level off around 52 tonight under clear skies. Winds out of the south around 5 miles per hour. Daytime highs approaching 83 tomorrow. Mainly clear skies. Partly cloudy skies tomorrow night. Chance of thunderstorms. Lows level off around 65. Highs level off around 84 Saturday with a chance of thunderstorms. 87 sunshine mixed with clouds at times Sunday. Looking at the long range, 85 Monday, 83 Tuesday, and 84 on Wednesday. I'm Staff Meteorologist Paul Trombley. Right now, it's 64 degrees.
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1: ABC News, I'm Dave Packer. President Trump taking his trade war with Canada to a new level.
2: We're going to be changing the name of Lake Ontario, effective immediately, to Lake America. That's going to take place right now as I sign the order.
1: The president also threatening to double tariffs on Canada-made cars and auto parts in January. A trekking group is among the more than 1,300 missing following the deadly flash flooding in Nepal. The group is associated with the Aisha Institute of Inner Sciences, which says 20 of the 77 people in the group were from the United States. The FBI says it's uncovered a sweeping cyber espionage campaign out of China that targeted some of America's most sensitive institutions. The defense resting its case in the murder trial of Dwayne Keepy D. Davis, the man accused of orchestrating the 1996 killing of rapper Tupac Shakur. Prosecutors say they will not call any rebuttal witnesses. Closing arguments will begin Monday. This is ABC News. Jake Reiner, the oldest son of the late Rob and Michelle Reiner, is opening up about the December murder of his parents, the arrest of his brother, and the state of his family in a new interview. ABC's Trevor Ault.
3: For the first time since Rob and Michelle Reiner were stabbed to death, allegedly by their son Nick, the couple's oldest son, Jake Reiner, is sitting down for an interview.
4: I'll never understand. I don't care how it's explained to me. I don't care what facts come out. I will never understand why this happened.
3: Speaking with Mark Cota-Robles from our station KABC.
5: You have described that after what happened, it was losing more than half of your family.
4: Mm-hmm.
5: That includes Nick.
4: Yeah.
3: Jake's brother Nick has been open about his longtime battle with drug addiction and mental health problems. He's now pleaded not guilty to murder charges.
1: Both Pfizer and Moderna Thursday received FDA approval for their updated COVID vaccines. Both vaccines target the XFG subvariant that makes up an estimated 40% of new cases, according to the CDC. Dave Packer, ABC News.
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1: 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Lows level off around 52 tonight under clear skies. Winds out of the south around 5 miles per hour. Daytime highs approaching 83 tomorrow. Mainly clear skies. Partly cloudy skies tomorrow night. Chance of thunderstorms. Lows level off around 65. Highs level off around 84 Saturday with a chance of thunderstorms. 87 sunshine mixed with clouds at times Sunday. Looking at the long range, 85 Monday, 83 Tuesday, and 84 on Wednesday. I'm Staff Meteorologist Paul Trombley. Right now, it's 64 degrees.
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1: 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Lows level off around 52 overnight under clear skies, winds out of the south around 5 miles per hour. High temperatures reach up to 83 Friday, lots of sunshine. Chance of thunderstorms Friday night, lows around 65, partly cloudy. Daytime highs approaching 84 Saturday with a chance of thunderstorms. 87 sunshine mixed with clouds at times Sunday. Take a look at the extended forecast, 85 Monday, 83 Tuesday, and 84 on Wednesday. I'm staff meteorologist Paul Trombley. Right now, it's 59 degrees.
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1: ABC News, I'm Dave Packard. Emergency authorities in Nepal and China say at least 469 people have been confirmed killed in the massive flash flooding that ravaged the Nepal-Tibet border on Wednesday. Nepal Tourism Board saying that 66 Americans are among the missing. Jury deliberations resume Friday in the murder trial of Lindsay Clancy, the Massachusetts mother accused of strangling her three children in the family's Duxbury home in 2023. The Trump administration deported dozens of people to Haiti just days after a gang attack on the island nation saw nearly 50 people killed, another 50 kidnapped. Among those deported, Jay DeBullis.
2: Actually, I don't know anything about Haiti. I wasn't born here. I was born in Bahamas. And I've been living in the USA for about 20-something years.
1: A federal judge has again blocked a Trump administration rule that would give the Postal Service a greater role in overseeing mail-in voting. The decision likely to face another appeal. This is ABC News. The FAA and NTSB are investigating after Marine One, the aircraft that carries President Trump, was unable to communicate with air traffic control. More from ABC's Alex Stone.
3: A disturbing moment in the skies involving Marine One.
4: I can't hear a Marine One. If you hear a Marine One, can you let me know?
3: The aircraft carrying President Trump unable to communicate with air traffic control. Another helicopter, part of that Marine One squad, forced to relay messages between the chopper and the tower. The communications failure coming hours after a new NTSB report suggested White House construction may have contributed to an August 4th security breach with Marine One and a passenger jet over Washington, D.C. Technicians have since taken immediate action and believed they had fixed the problem. The FAA and NTSB are investigating.
1: Former Bosnian Serb General Ratko Mladic, who was serving a life sentence for war crimes in the Yugoslavia wars in the 1990s, has died. UN officials say at the hospital at The Hague, he was 82. Dave Packer, ABC News.
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1: 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Lows level off around 52 overnight under clear skies, winds out of the south around 5 miles per hour. High temperatures reach up to 83 Friday, lots of sunshine. Chance of thunderstorms Friday night, lows around 65, partly cloudy. Daytime highs approaching 84 Saturday with a chance of thunderstorms. 87 sunshine mixed with clouds at times Sunday. Take a look at the extended forecast. 85 Monday, 83 Tuesday, and 84 on Wednesday. I'm staff meteorologist Paul Trombley. Right now, it's 59 degrees.
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1: 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Lows dip down to about 52 overnight under clear skies, south winds around 5 miles per hour. Mainly sunny Friday, highs around 84. Partly cloudy skies Friday night, chance for showers 64. Highs level off around 85 Saturday with a chance of thunderstorms. 87 sunshine mixed with clouds at times Sunday. Looking further out, 85 Monday, 83 Tuesday, and 84 on Wednesday. I'm staff meteorologist Paul Trombley. Currently 59.
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1: ABC News, I'm Dave Packer. President Trump taking his trade war with Canada to a new level.
2: We're going to be changing the name of Lake Ontario, effective immediately, to Lake America. That's going to take place right now as I sign the order.
1: The president also threatening to double tariffs on Canada-made cars and auto parts in January. A trekking group is among the more than 1,300 missing following the deadly flash flooding in Nepal. The group is associated with the Aisha Institute of Inner Sciences, which says 20 of the 77 people in the group were from the United States. The FBI says it's uncovered a sweeping cyber espionage campaign out of China that targeted some of America's most sensitive institutions. The defense resting its case in the murder trial of Dwayne Keefe D. Davis, the man accused of orchestrating the 1996 killing of rapper Tupac Shakur. Prosecutors say they will not call any rebuttal witnesses. Closing arguments will begin Monday. This is ABC News. Jake Reiner, the oldest son of the late Rob and Michelle Reiner, is opening up about the December murder of his parents, the arrest of his brother, and the state of his family in a new interview. ABC's Trevor Ault.
3: For the first time since Rob and Michelle Reiner were stabbed to death, allegedly by their son Nick, the couple's oldest son, Jake Reiner, is sitting down for an interview.
4: I'll never understand. I don't care how it's explained to me. I don't care what facts come out. I will never understand why this happened.
3: Speaking with Mark Cota-Robles from our station KABC.
5: You have described that after what happened, it was losing more than half of your family.
4: Mm-hmm.
5: That includes Nick.
4: Yeah.
3: Jake's brother Nick has been open about his longtime battle with drug addiction and mental health problems. He's now pleaded not guilty to murder charges.
1: Both Pfizer and Moderna Thursday received FDA approval for their updated COVID vaccines. Both vaccines target the XFG subvariant that makes up an estimated 40% of new cases, according to the CDC. Dave Packer, ABC News.
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1: 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Lows dip down to about 52 overnight under clear skies, south winds around 5 miles per hour. Mainly sunny Friday, highs around 84. Partly cloudy skies Friday night, chance for showers 64. Highs level off around 85 Saturday with a chance of thunderstorms. 87, sunshine mixed with clouds at times Sunday. Looking further out, 85 Monday, 83 Tuesday, and 84 on Wednesday. I'm staff meteorologist Paul Trombley. Currently 59.
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1: 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Lows level off around 52 overnight under clear skies. Southeasterly winds around 5 miles per hour. Daytime highs approaching 84 Friday. Mainly sunny skies. Partly cloudy skies Friday night. Chance of rain showers. Lows level off around 64. Temperatures a bit above average Saturday and Sunday with highs from the mid-80s to the upper 80s. Chance for storms Saturday. Take a look at the extended forecast. 85 Monday, 83 Tuesday, and 84 on Wednesday. I'm Staff Meteorologist Paul Trombley. Currently, it's 55 degrees.
0: This is the stuff that never gets old. Hey.

honey, I agree. So, how are you doing since you

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1: ABC News, I'm Dave Packard. Emergency authorities in Nepal and China say at least 469 people have been confirmed killed in the massive flash flooding that ravaged the Nepal-Tibet border on Wednesday. Nepal Tourism Board saying that 66 Americans are among the missing. Jury deliberations resume Friday in the murder trial of Lindsay Clancy, the Massachusetts mother accused of strangling her three children in the family's Duxbury home in 2023. The Trump administration deported dozens of people to Haiti just days after a gang attack on the island nation saw nearly 50 people killed, another 50 kidnapped. Among those deported, Jay DeBullis.
2: Actually, I don't know anything about Haiti. I wasn't born here. I was born in Bahamas. And I've been living in the USA for about 20-something years.
1: A federal judge has again blocked a Trump administration rule that would give the Postal Service a greater role in overseeing mail-in voting. The decision likely to face another appeal. This is ABC News. The FAA and NTSB are investigating after Marine One, the aircraft that carries President Trump, was unable to communicate with air traffic control. More from ABC's Alex Stone.
3: A disturbing moment in the skies involving Marine One.
4: I can't hear Marine One. If you hear Marine One, can you let me know?
3: The aircraft carrying President Trump unable to communicate with air traffic control. Another helicopter, part of that Marine One squad, forced to relay messages between the chopper and the tower. The communications failure coming hours after a new NTSB report suggested White House construction may have contributed to an August 4th

0: security breach with Marine One and a passenger jet over Washington, D.C. Technicians have since taken immediate action and believed they had fixed the problem. The FAA and NTSB are investigating.
1: Former Bosnian Serb General Ratko Mladic, who was serving a life sentence for war crimes in the Yugoslavia wars in the 1990s, has died. UN officials say at the hospital at The Hague, he was 82. Dave Packer, ABC News.
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1: 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Lows level off around 52 overnight under clear skies, southeasterly winds around 5 miles per hour. Daytime highs approaching 84 Friday, mainly sunny skies. Partly cloudy skies Friday night, chance of rain showers, lows level off around 64. Temperatures a bit above average Saturday and Sunday with highs for the mid-80s to the upper 80s. Chance for storms Saturday. Take a look at the extended forecast, 85 Monday, 83 Tuesday, and 84 on Wednesday. I'm Staff Meteorologist Paul Trombley. Currently, it's 55 degrees.
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1: 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Partly cloudy skies, Friday, highs around 84. Lows dip down to about 64, Friday night, chance for showers. Highs around 85, Saturday, with storms likely. 87, partly cloudy skies, Sunday. Taking a look at the extended forecast, 85, Monday, 83, Tuesday, and 84 on Wednesday. I'm Staff Meteorologist Paul Trombley. Currently 55.
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1: ABC News, I'm Dave Packer. President Trump taking his trade war with Canada to a new level.
2: We're going to be changing the name of Lake Ontario, effective immediately, to Lake America. That's going to take place right now as I sign the order.
1: The president also threatening to double tariffs on Canada-made cars and auto parts in January. A trekking group is among the more than 1,300 missing following the deadly flash flooding in Nepal. The group is associated with the Aisha Institute of Inner Sciences, which says 20 of the 77 people in the group were from the United States. The FBI says it's uncovered a sweeping cyber espionage campaign out of China that targeted some of America's most sensitive institutions. The defense resting its case in the murder trial of Dwayne Keepy D. Davis, the man accused of orchestrating the 1996 killing of rapper Tupac Shakur. Prosecutors say they will not call any rebuttal witnesses. Closing arguments will begin Monday. This is ABC News. Jake Reiner, the oldest son of the late Rob and Michelle Reiner, is opening up about the December murder of his parents, the arrest of his brother, and the state of his family in a new interview. ABC's Trevor Ault.
3: For the first time since Rob and Michelle Reiner were stabbed to death, allegedly by their son Nick, the couple's oldest son, Jake Reiner, is sitting down for an interview.
4: I'll never understand. I don't care how it's explained to me. I don't care what facts come out. I will never understand why this happened.
3: Speaking with Mark Cota-Robles from our station KABC.
5: You have described that after what happened, it was losing more than half of your family.
4: Mm-hmm.
5: That includes Nick.
4: Yeah.
3: Jake's brother Nick has been open about his longtime battle with drug addiction and mental health problems. He's now pleaded not guilty to murder charges.
1: Both Pfizer and Moderna Thursday received FDA approval for their updated COVID vaccines. Both vaccines target the XFG subvariant that makes up an estimated 40% of new cases, according to the CDC. Dave Packer, ABC News.
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0: winds. Easterly winds around 5 miles per hour. Partly cloudy skies. Friday, highs around 84. Lows dip down to about 64. Friday night, chance for showers. Highs around 85. Saturday, with storms likely. 87, partly cloudy skies. Sunday. Taking a look at the extended forecast, 85 Monday, 83 Tuesday, and 84 on Wednesday. I'm staff meteorologist Paul Trombley. Currently 55.
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1: 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Daytime highs approaching 84. Friday, a blend of clouds and sun. Chance for showers Friday night, lows around 64. High temperatures reach up to 85 Saturday, with thunderstorms likely. 87, sunshine mixed with clouds at times Sunday. Looking at the long range, 85 Monday, 83 Tuesday, and 84 on Wednesday. I'm Staff Meteorologist Paul Trombley. Right now, 56.
0: This is the part you were waiting for. KLGR.

0: Hey, Schaefer, how did your tire plugging thing go?
1: Operation Tire Repair was successful.
2: Yeah, man.
1: And very easy.
2: Told you it was easy.
1: Was surprised how easy it was.
2: Yeah, so you got the little kit, and you had the little thing where you basically, it's like a file, and you shove it in the hole.
1: Yeah, you actually have to make a bigger hole.
2: Yeah.
1: Because the puncture hole wasn't that bad. Yeah. I was really lucky. It wasn't like right on a tread. It was in between, so I could get to it easy and do the whole thing. So then you put the thingamabobber in there and twist and make it a bigger hole. And then you get that chunk of whatever the goo stuff is.
2: Yeah,
1: with the other tool, put that in, put the plug in, pull that out real quickly, shave it down, done. Mowed my entire yard yesterday.
0: You did on your mower, yeah.
1: Yeah.
0: Do you feel comfortable about doing it on a car now?
1: No. I don't want to do it on a car.
2: You know, that's going to last forever.
1: Like, I hope
2: you're
1: so.
2: Good. You're good. I told you, I've been gone 6 months on a plug on my car.
1: It would depend upon where it is on the tire.
0: If it gets on the sidewall, it's a little harder.
2: Yeah. Well, the sidewall, they won't even, like,
0: you can.
1: Yeah. But not only that, I felt so inspired that the battery I'd needed to replace in that mower for well over a year, because I was jump starting it.
0: Wow. You were jump-starting. That's the most redneck thing I've ever heard you say.
1: I was jump-starting it. I was like, well, I've already fixed this. Let's go get a new battery.
0: Oh,
1: so I got a new battery.
0: You're a new man. All you need is a little bit. You needed a win.
1: I need it. It's the small things
0: just
1: in life.
0: Just needed a win.
3: ABC News, I'm Sherry Preston, hoping and praying for loved ones missing after the devastating mudslide and floods in Nepal. Dennis Patel's brother is one of the dozens of Americans still unaccounted for.
4: I know that when we see the videos of the devastation that has been done, it's very painful, but we are hopeful, we are positive, we are trying, we are praying for his safe return.
3: The death toll, nearly 500 people, but more than 1,000 are still missing. Weeks before ballots are expected to be mailed before the midterms, a federal judge once again blocking a Trump administration executive order that would give the Postal Service a greater role in overseeing mail-in voting. The FAA is said to be looking to fire two air traffic controllers who went home early before a deadly collision at LaGuardia Airport earlier this year. Canada says good luck changing the name of Lake Ontario like President Trump wants to. They say the lake has had that name for more than 400 years. This is ABC News. Jury deliberations resumed this morning in the murder trial of Massachusetts mom Lindsay Clancy. She is charged in the strangulation deaths of her three young children in 2023.
5: Jurors face the central question of whether Clancy's mental illness was so severe that she lost her grip with reality. If they're convinced by Clancy's claims of postpartum psychosis, she could be found not guilty by lack of criminal responsibility, an outcome that would result in her being sent to a state psychiatric facility. If they reject that argument, they could consider whether she's guilty of murder, which carries a mandatory life sentence, or manslaughter, which is punishable up to 20 years in prison. Peter Harlamus, ABC News.
3: Thunderstorms triggered more than 8,000 flight delays and nearly 1,400 cancellations along the East Coast yesterday. That rainy weather making the partial lunar eclipse kind of a dud overnight in much of the Northeast. People in the Western U.S. have been able to catch at least some of the celestial event. I'm Sherry Preston, ABC News.
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0: takes its toll.
1: Tim Curry passing away yesterday.
2: What's going on with this week?
3: I can't. He's
1: also 80, the same as Dolly.
3: Yep.
1: Cher is 80, by the way.
3: No. Can we not?
1: I'm just saying.
3: Can we not?
1: A lot of people play that game. I'm just saying.
2: I'm not playing a game with people's lives. Who else is 80?
1: I understand. Tim Curry was in pretty bad shape. I forgot that he had the stroke.
3: Yeah. I would watch a lot of his interviews, though, post-stroke. He was still so charming and, like, delicious in what he would say. I don't know how to describe him because he's such an amazing character actor, whether it was It.
1: Yeah, I forget he was in It. Was he the original It?
3: Yeah, he was the original Pennywise in the TV miniseries. And then you have Clue, which is my all-time favorite.
1: Clue. You love Clue.
3: I love Clue.
1: With all the different endings.
2: Which one is your favorite ending? I like the one where they show all the endings.
3: Yeah. 1 + 2 + 2 + 1 Yeah, like, I'm the butler. I like to keep the kitchen tidy. I say that to myself 3 times a week when I'm cleaning my kitchen.
4: And let's not forget Muppet Treasure Island.
3: Mm-hmm. And amazing. The TV show Psych, which is one of my favorite shows ever. And they did a whole big tribute to Clue, but also they had Tim Curry just show up as a Simon Cowell kind of guy. And just, like, an American Idol ripoff. And, like, he's so... Just anything with Tim Curry is great. Home Alone 2. Like, he's in there.
2: He was in Home Alone 2.
3: Yes! It's Tim Curry, yes.
2: Yeah, wow.
1: I've never seen this movie, but I know the song.
3: He actually doesn't show up until after this song. He doesn't make his appearance until after the time warp. That's when the elevator rises and you see Dr. Frankenfurter make his appearance.
1: Maybe too dumb for me. I don't know. Isn't there like a giant plant or something and a dentist or something?
2: No,
3: that's Little House of Shops. No, this is Rocky Horror. A little bit different.
1: Oh, I get them mixed up. Well, I've never seen either one of them.
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6: 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Winds out of the east around 5 miles per hour. Daytime highs approaching 84. Friday, a blend of clouds and sun. Chance for showers Friday night, lows around 64. High temperatures reach up to 85 Saturday, with thunderstorms likely. 87, sunshine mixed with clouds at times Sunday. Looking at the long range, 85 Monday, 83 Tuesday, and 84 on Wednesday. I'm staff meteorologist Paul Trombley. Right now, 56.
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Of course, that was back before the war. 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He went down, but they missed me by a hair. He'd always stop right there and say,

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1: That was Mama's dream.
0: But I was on my way to anywhere else when I turned 18. Cause when you got a fast car, you think you got everything.

0: KLGR.
1: Hey, Carson, what's up? Good morning.
2: Good morning to you. I am donating platelets this weekend, and
1: wow.
2: I wondered if, I've never done it before. I've donated blood, obviously. Bubba and I talk about that a lot. But they had reached out and said there's a real need for platelets, and it helps cancer patients, and it's significantly longer than donating blood. It's like 2 to 3 hours. But my understanding is, I don't know if you guys had ever
3: done that. I've never given platelets, ever.
4: I did once. Mine was stem cells instead of platelets.
2: Oh, okay. Yeah.
4: But it's the same process.
2: Oh, okay. Yeah.
1: So what do they do?
4: Stick in one arm, stick in the other arm. They take the blood in, spin it.
2: Yeah, there's a spinner.
4: Yeah.
1: Oh, they do two different arms?
2: Yeah.
1: Because, like, I did the Power Red where you do, like, double donation, so, but they do it all in the same arm.
4: Withdraw out of the one, spin it, get what they need out of that, put the blood back into you.
3: Right.
4: Yeah. And so you'll basically just sit there and watch a movie for 2 hours, Carson.
2: That's what they said. That, yeah, you're kind of in a bed. There's blankets.
1: Do you have to bring your own movies, or do they provide
2: them? I don't
1: know.
2: There was a screen. Last time I went and I saw the people, because I asked about it because I'm nosy. I said, what are those people laying down for? And they said, oh, they're donating platelets.
4: Yeah.
2: And, yeah, so I don't know if I can hook up my Netflix
4: account.
2: And
4: I think you can get a gift card for this, too. I think they do pay gift card money for platelets.
2: Yeah, there was something
1: Wait,
2: about
1: y'all do this and don't get paid?
2: Mm-hmm.
4: Yeah, the platelets, yeah.
1: Yeah, same
3: even
1: thing with
3: regular blood.
1: Yeah.
2: I don't get paid
1: for that?
2: Uh-uh.
1: Yeah. Every once in a while.
2: Sometimes they offer you a reward.
1: Yeah.
2: Like, oh, you've done it so many times. You've earned this amount of points. Do you want a gift card? But no, I just do it because, I mean, it's for giving blood, it's maybe half an hour.
1: Isn't there a thing that some people do get paid?
2: Plasma gets paid.
1: Oh, plasma. What's the difference in that?
2: I don't know. I've never done it. So I'm not sure.
1: Oh.
2: But, yeah, I mean, I don't know if it's really a side hustle. I don't know how much you get paid and how often you can do it. But, no, they just reached out because they said there's a real shortage. And I go, I'm doing it on a Sunday morning at 7 a.m., which I'd be in my bed watching TV anyway.
1: Yeah.
2: So I might as well just get up, drive the 10 minutes, and go
1: do it. Yeah, I'm almost to 4 gallons of blood donated now.
2: Wow.

0: LGR.
1: All right, not to sound too old manny here, but have you guys ever ordered something off of Temu, like really?
2: No.
1: Yeah, me
2: neither. I'm afraid of it.
3: Not Temu. I do all the other ones. I do DHgate and AliExpress.
1: Okay.
3: So I would think Temu is more mainstream. The problem with Temu is I tried, but there's so many dumb little pop-ups and games that they want you to
4: spin
3: play.
4: Spin the wheel.
3: Yeah. I don't want to play
4: a
3: game.
4: Off.
3: I want to go and, yeah, if you're going to give me the percentage off, just give it to me. Let me just go shop. I don't want to play your dumb game.
1: Because they got a, it's a, you guys know I've been on a hunt for a golf cart that I can just ride around on.
3: They have. Now, they do have.
1: They have a cheap
2: Temu
1: one.
2: Golf cart?
1: Yeah.
2: Oh, looks, absolutely not.
3: No. Have you not seen the videos? They have the little Temu boats. You've seen the electric boats?
1: Uh-uh.
3: Oh, they're awesome. Little Temu electric boats and things. Yeah, you can get these things.
2: Yeah, I've also seen videos of dinosaurs dancing. So no, I don't trust any of this.
5: These
2: are all
5: like
2: AI.
5: I should order the Flex Seal to go along with it because you know it's going to leak.
3: There is an entire culture of people who buy these weird things from Temu and then they test them on YouTube. Like I watched this guy who bought an electric motorcycle that he bought.
1: I watched that.
3: And he drove it across Alaska.
1: Alaska, yeah.
3: Yeah, and it was beautiful. And the bike didn't hold up too well.
1: You're also going to do that.
3: It would have busted up any other bike. The hole he hit.
1: So I found it's $322.
3: Do it.
1: And it's a two-seater.
2: I don't love this.
1: I would take up both of those seats, I can tell you.
3: That's fine, though. It's a single-person golf cart.
1: Yeah. Oh, this is it's four-wheel drive, four-seater. Oh, it is a four-seater.
2: Does it feel like it's too good to be true?
1: Yeah.
2: And it usually is.
3: Well, no, it's not. It might be a fire risk.
1: Oh, this
3: just
1: is for kids.
3: Store it at your neighbor's
1: house. Oh, never mind.
3: This is for kids.
1: Oh, I should get that. I would look like hey, the circus is here.
3: Here they are.
0: This break's temporary, but the fun isn't.
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1: Are you dating anyone now?
2: You know, it's the same old, same old. I'm talking to people. I'm talking to this one girl, and I'm going to say it again because it's going to make me very unpopular with a very certain group of people, ladies, but I'm just going to say it. Yeah. Don't do too much. Don't do too much when you're talking about touching your face and doing all the fillers and the lip plumping and all that kind of stuff. Look, I understand you don't want the wrinkles. Okay, you know what? I'm okay with Botox. It's all the other stuff that you change the geometry of your face.
1: Oh, yeah.
2: And this one girl I'm talking to, absolutely gorgeous, gorgeous. And she just told me yesterday, she's like, yeah, next time you see me, you may not recognize me. I might look a little different because I'm going to be, and I'm like, what are you doing? She's like, well, I'm having these fillers done. I'm like, no. I'm like, why? So she's got a 9-year-old daughter and she's in her 40s. And she's like, you know, all these girls that I go whenever I'm at the school, I'm the old mom. And I'm like, yeah, stop comparing yourself to the 20-year-old moms. You know, the moms in their 20s, you're in your 40s, and that's you're fine. Beautiful.
3: And it's okay, yeah.
2: I'm like, stop.
1: It's a lot,
2: so
1: man.
2: I'm going to say, just so you know, you if you're going to have anything done, you have a choice. You're either going to look old, or you're going to look weird. There is nothing in between.
1: I have told so many people that from Bubba. You know what Bubba says?
2: It's the truth, though.
1: You're not ugly, you're just poor. That's also a good one.
0: More Big D and Bubba next.
4: Favorable September weather could give farmers an opportunity to make early harvest progress. I'm Kara Hart, and this is Managing for Profit on Brownfield. Drew Lerner with World Weather Incorporated says much of the southwestern Corn Belt is expected to turn drier in the first half of September.
5: It won't be absolutely dry, but we will be under the influence of a ridge of high pressure in this first half of the month for sure, and that is going to block significant rain events from pushing across the region, not nearly the volume of rain that we saw earlier in the summer. And so we'll see the ground firming up additionally in some places, and a good opportunity for warm bias temperatures to take place, and all of that should translate into a really good environment for crop maturation and harvesting. I think we'll probably see this over a larger part of the belt, in fact reaching down into the Delta too to some degree, but portions of Illinois, Missouri, parts of Iowa, Kansas, and Nebraska will be included in this. You get farther to the north in the northern parts of the Midwest, in the far eastern area. In the past few weeks, we've been a little cool across the Midwest, and we were quite moist in quite a few areas. And I think that was leaving the crop, soybeans in particular, in less than ideal condition. But the recent trend towards warming and the

0: lighter nature of rainfall that we're moving into, it should end up helping some of the filling process for soybeans, and we may actually be able to increase the size of the beans and maybe put a little bit of yield back onto the crop. There's a lot of negative talk out there, and I have to admit we haven't had the best growing season in quite a few areas, but I like the way we're finishing, and I think there's potential here that we might actually see a little bit of improvement for the overall crop. You know, the prolonged drier bias in the northwestern Corn Belt in the Dakotas and parts of Minnesota, Nebraska, and northwestern Iowa has had a negative impact. But those areas are also expecting to do a little bit better with weather over these next few weeks. It's pretty late to make a big difference, so I don't want to leave the idea that I'm implying a big change in the overall production. But I do think that we have moved beyond the point where the greatest negative impact is likely to take place on the crops. So I think status quo is probably the best way to look at it for those drier biased areas. Now, there are some places in the southwestern Corn Belt that really aren't all that moist anyway. There are certainly some places in Missouri and Kansas both that the topsoil has become very short and subsoil moisture is hanging in there. But we might just need a little bit of moisture if we're going to start getting into some 90-degree temperature days just to help that late crop finish out as best as possible. And for some of those areas, that might be a little bit of a reach to get the best rain in there just because of the pattern we're going to go into. But I think relative to the entire nation's corn and soybean production areas, this area that may suffer a little deterioration is going to be relatively small and probably not very influential on the total for the country. But for those farmers that are involved with that, it's not going to be a real good environment, and unfortunately not going to be the best for one psyche, I guess. But that shouldn't be real widespread. I really think that most of us will do okay in these last weeks.
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2: 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Daytime highs approaching 84 today under partly cloudy skies, southeast winds 5 to 10 miles per hour. Partly cloudy skies again tonight, chance of rain showers, lows dip down to about 64. Partly cloudy skies tomorrow, thunderstorms likely, daytime highs approaching 85. A blend of clouds and sun and dry, Sunday and Monday, upper 80s, Sunday, mid-80s, by Monday. I'm Staff Meteorologist Paul Trombley. Currently 54.
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It might keep the pace of drying and maturation a little bit slow.

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1: 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It's Friday.
0: Hello, planet Earth. I'm your announcer, David Angel. It's time to turn them up and wake up the world. 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

0: back on Earth. 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And God bless all of you. 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It worked.
1: Roger, it worked. No proceeding.
2: Roger.
1: Roger.
2: Okay, you have a good run on here.
1: All right.

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1: Hey, hey, hey.
0: All right, diving into it. 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What? We got Taylor Austin Dye coming on the show today.
2: Yeah, man.
0: She'll be performing in the studio. Also, Jeff and Jess Robertson, the Duck Dynasty family. They've got a new show that's going to be on this weekend.
2: Does every single one of their kids have a show?
0: Yeah, of course.
2: Yes, that's what you do.
0: So before we waste too much time into all that, let's go ahead and dive in. We got your tweets coming up here in just a couple moments, and it is Friday.
3: Flag waving, hail raising, sons of America. 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
4: ABC News. I'm Sherry Preston. The search goes on for any survivors in the Nepal mudslide. It's an all-out mobilization effort. More than 9,000 Army, police, armed personnel deployed using bulldozers to dig people out of their homes, sniffer dogs searching the debris, helicopters also ferrying in supplies and pulling out survivors because so many roads and bridges have simply been washed away. Official death toll in Nepal, 538 people, more than 1,000 still missing. Amid trade disputes with China, President Trump signing an executive order renaming Lake Ontario Lake America. Canadian officials say Ontario's had that name for at least 400 years. Jurors in the Lindsay Clancy murder trial were resumed deliberations this morning. The Massachusetts mom is facing murder charges for killing her three small children 3 years ago. She says she did it in the midst of a bout with postpartum psychosis. This is ABC News.
5: This is...
4: Jake Reiner is speaking out. Here's ABC's Trevor Ault.
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7: For the first time since Rob and Michelle Reiner were stabbed to death, allegedly by their son Nick, the couple's oldest son, Jake Reiner, is sitting down for an interview.
8: I'll never understand. I don't care how it's explained to me. I don't care what facts come out. I will never understand why this happened.
7: Speaking with Mark Cota-Robles from our station KABC.
9: You have described that after what happened, it was losing more than half of your family.
8: Mm-hmm.
9: That includes Nick.
8: Yeah.
7: Jake's brother Nick has been open about his longtime battle with drug addiction and mental health problems. He's now pleaded not guilty to murder charges.
4: On Saturday, the state of Louisiana marks 21 years since Hurricane Katrina hit. In the chaos of the storm, Charity Hospital in New Orleans became a scene of heartbreak as doctors scrambled to keep patients alive without power or medical equipment. Now the long-shuttered hospital is about to get new life as Tulane University turns it into a medical research hub. Sherry Preston, ABC News.
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0: Jeremy says, I can never seem to get a good picture of wheat. It comes out grainy. Yes. Hey, come on.
1: Sarah says, the Roomba vacuum cleaner just beat me to a piece of popcorn I dropped on the floor. And this is how the war against the machines begins.
0: Alex says, what do you call a dinosaur who just totaled his car?
1: What?
0: Tyrannosaurus Rex. But it's Rex with a W.
1: Yeah. All right. And Brooke says, hey, what are some good passwords for somebody just getting into passwords?
0: All right, got a good one. Tag us. We'll see it at Big D and Bubba.

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1: And that's today's Big D and Bubba Tasty Tweets. 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
3: 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Daytime highs approaching 84 today under partly cloudy skies, southeast winds 5 to 10 miles per hour. Partly cloudy skies again tonight, chance of rain showers, lows dip down to about 64. Partly cloudy skies tomorrow, thunderstorms likely, daytime highs approaching 85. A blend of clouds and sun and dry, Sunday and Monday, upper 80s, Sunday, mid 80s by Monday. I'm staff meteorologist Paul Trombley, currently 54.
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2: Ricky and Bubba. This is strange.
1: This is really bizarre. Did you know August is the only month without a legal holiday? I was sitting here doing that dumb little today calendar thing.
3: Uh-huh.
1: And I'm like, what holidays do we have coming up besides, you know, football and whatever? No, literally, there's no national holiday at all.
0: Yes, you just said it.
1: Football. But that's not a national holiday. We should declare national holiday for football.
0: Okay, like, okay, all right.
3: Pumpkin spice latte day. I thought that was everybody.
1: But that's not a real holiday.
0: It is a real holiday. It is a real holiday. If someone believes in that, it's their holiday. Football's my holiday, so it's hers.
1: But this is what I was going to say is, why don't we get some kind of, I mean, I'll do like a thing where we put like a petition up or something, and we make like PSL and football like a day, like a combined
0: day. Do not waste
1: day.
0: Energy doing that.
3: You're going to put up a petition?
0: Petition. Do
3: Come
0: not
3: on, Bubba. Like,
0: stop
3: what are we
0: me.
3: Doing?
1: Yeah, but if you get, like, no. What is it, 100,000, then the government has to take you seriously?
3: No, they don't, though. They don't.
0: What? You, of all people?
3: Right.
0: The government would take us. You said that? You just said that. Mr. Oh, well, you know what my guys are telling me, what's really going on. Yeah. You know what they're saying there.
1: Yeah.
0: Have you seen those airplanes that are the radar returns? Something's not right.
3: Get 100,000 signatures.
0: 100,000 signatures, and they're going to take you serious.
3: You're going to give them your email address?
0: And then you're going to tell them that you want pumpkin spice latte to be a national holiday. You expect that they're going to take you serious.
1: I stand corrected. I'm sorry. August, we don't care.
4: KLGR.

0: KLGR.
1: Hey, man, I'll tell you what. 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
2: Yeah, and that's
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1: Hey, what's up?
3: I was just going to tell you, thank you so much for playing that Friday song. It makes the week so much better.
2: You're welcome. It's kind of a tradition around here. We happen to love Fridays.
3: So do I. Even when I have to work a half a day on Saturday, it's good to hear the Friday song.
2: Hey, thanks so much. We love the fact that you love all the stuff we do. That's cool.
3: Thank you.
2: Bye. It's nice to be loved. It really is.
1: Love
2: makes the world go round.
1: Oh, dude, I was going to do the whole exciting and new. That's what you always do.
2: Like the Love Boat theme?
1: Yes.
2: Yeah.
1: Oh, yeah. All right.

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0: Hey, Carson, what's up?
2: Gentlemen, what? Halloween is coming.
0: Oh, gosh.
2: I was at the grocery store. Yeah. The candy is out.
0: Is
2: it? I picked up my York Peppermint Patty in black and orange wrappers, as well as Reese's Bets.
0: Oh,
2: Reese's
0: wow.
2: Peanut Butter Bets.
0: Okay.
2: Yes.
1: Okay, so that's the same thing as the eggs for Easter.
2: The pumpkins. You get the Reese's pumpkins, but now there are Bets.
1: Are they any different than the pumpkin, or is it just...
2: No, it's that better. Like, pumpkin has the better ratio of chocolate to peanut butter, and Bats is kind of... Look, it's just a big lump of peanut butter with chocolate on top, but it says Bats on the label, so I bought it, and it's in my candy jar. Also, remember a couple years ago that big 12-foot skeleton at Home Depot? Like,
1: the viral skeleton, right?
2: This year, Tractor Supply has a 6-foot tall skeleton chicken.
0: Did you buy the
1: chicken? Are you kidding me?
0: Did you get the chicken and the dog?
2: I haven't bought it yet. Oh, the dog. I know. I've seen the dog, too.
1: I haven't seen the dog.
2: Oh, but the chicken kind of makes my heart happy. It is.
0: It's like, it's kind of scary, but not really.
2: No, it's funny. It's a good time.
0: It's kind of cute. Yeah, Tractor Supply has them.
1: Okay, I'm looking at that. That's actually awesome.
2: Isn't it fun?
1: It looks like something that would be, you know, like at a museum somewhere.
2: Yeah. I mean,
1: okay. Oh, wow. You can actually get scary chicken costumes. You can get dressed up in a costume.
2: You have my attention, Bubba.
0: Are you all fawled out in your house?
2: I am not 100% done decorating for Halloween. I currently have my light up spider web. I actually have two spider web things that are sitting on my island because I'm not 100% sure where they're going to go. I also have my delivery of many, many fall candles that will be coming in the next 2 days. And it's on, gentlemen. It is on.
0: Don't let us down.
1: We're not even into September, and you're doing Halloween.
2: Uh-huh.
1: I think it's time for our Christmas tree to go up here in the studio.
2: Bring it, man.
0: Yes!
2: Bring it. Let's go.
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0: 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Sunshine mixed with clouds at times today, with daytime highs approaching 84. Winds out of the south, 8 to 15 miles per hour. Partly cloudy skies tonight. Chance of rain showers, lows level off around 64. Storms likely tomorrow. Daytime highs approaching 85. Sunshine mixed with clouds at times. A mix of clouds and sunshine and dry, Sunday and Monday, upper 80s, Sunday, mid-80s, by Monday. I'm Staff Meteorologist Paul Trombley, currently 55.
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1: All right, you know what, guys, what I'm going to do this week? I'm bringing in my PK grill. I'm bringing in my charcoal grill.
2: Like to the studio?
1: To the studio.
2: Yeah.
1: And in honor of college football and high school football as well in some places, starting up this week,
2: we're going to smoke tailgate?
1: We're going to tailgate during the show.
2: Yeah!
1: I'm going to start up.
2: We used to do this back in the day.
1: Yeah, you'll bring it back. So I'm going to start up the smoker in the morning, and we'll, you know, get going in early. And what do you guys want? So we got dietary issues. I know Carson doesn't like to eat little.
2: Yeah, but you know you can do vegetables.
3: Can you do like some portobello mushrooms or something?
1: Salmon. You want some salmon?
3: Yeah, if you want to do salmon, I'm down.
1: I could do salmon.
3: Yeah,
1: I could grill you up some salmon.
3: Okay.
1: Bites with a little miso sauce that you can dip in.
3: Dude,
1: come on.
2: Is there such thing as super meat? Because I want that. Whatever super meat is.
1: Super meat.
2: I mean,
1: super meat.
2: The meatiest meat that has ever needed.
1: Let's go ahead and throw it out there. What you guys want on the menu?
2: I would like lion.
1: Lion.
2: All right.
3: Like lion. D is literally writing down lion right now. I saw the post-it notes come out.
1: Lion. It's going to be a little harder to get, but you know what?
3: I bet D's got a guy.
2: Rattlesnake.
1: Dear Craig Morgan. all right, lion. Okay. Wings. We doing wings?
2: Oh, of course.
1: Yeah, okay. Chicken.
2: Ostrich wings.
1: Wings.
3: What?
2: Dude, can you imagine how big ostrich wings would be?
3: Can like you do this? Unicorn horn?
2: Unicorn horn! Yes!
1: Ostrich wings.
4: It's like a horn on Douglas.
1: All right, unicorn horn.
2: I'd like some elk steak.
1: Elk.
2: All right, elk steak.
1: Elk. Okay. Yeah, I got wings. sausages? Some sausages.
2: Sausages. Oh, wait, no, that's for dogs.
1: I got sausages.
3: You're not above eating it. Let's be honest.
2: I'm not.
1: Garrett, anything that's popping out to you?
2: Yeah, you want anything?
1: We gotta remember this has gotta be like I can't do like a shoulder. It's gonna take too long.
5: That grizzly bear was pretty good.
2: Grizzly bear.
1: Okay. All right. So I get wings.
3: Are we just gonna eat things that eat us?
1: Yeah.
2: Why not?
1: Yes.
2: I mean,
3: it's not the worst. Like that's why I'll eat alligator because it would eat me.
2: Can we have orca?
1: Okay, so we got sausage.
2: Is that protected?
1: They're
2: attacking boats. Okay, so it's
1: if
2: about
1: you're not
2: time.
1: Serious, I'm not serious.
2: I'm serious.
1: All right. We got.
3: I feel like Bubba's never been more serious about eating whale.
1: Hey, Bubba's gonna be. I'll be like, dude, this is real unicorn. It's stuffed unicorn. Really? Dude,
2: if you put glitter on meat.
1: And it'd just be like unicorn meat. All right, it's happening this week, kids. It's happening.
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1: ABC News, I'm Sherry Preston. The death toll currently just under 500 in that deadly Nepal mudslide and flooding. As to those who survived, ABC's Britt Clinton in Kathmandu says
2: the hospital's now treating victims of this deadly disaster. The urgent recovery complicated by mountains of mud and debris as the search for dozens of Americans goes through the night here. The U.S. is sending a disaster response advisor plus $500,000 in aid.
1: About 40 million Americans were under flood advisories on Thursday. Parts of New Jersey just soaked with rain. Thousands of airline flights canceled. In the southeast, another day of extreme heat. Phoenix hitting 111. Overnight, another round in the fight over President Trump's EO restricting mail-in balloting. The judge has blocked the administration's new rule because it would be practically impossible for states to comply before the upcoming midterm elections. New Fed Chair Kevin Warsh will address the annual economic symposium in Jackson Hole, Wyoming today. Analysts hoping he gives a clearer signal on the economy. This is ABC News. The FAA and the NTSB are investigating an air traffic control issue, this one involving Marine One, the helicopter that takes President Trump to and from Andrews for flights. Here's ABC's Alex Stone.
3: A disturbing moment in the skies involving Marine One.
4: I can't hear a Marine One. If you hear a Marine One, can you let me know?
3: The aircraft carrying President Trump unable to communicate with air traffic control. Another helicopter, part of that Marine One squad, forced to relay messages between the chopper and the tower. The communications failure coming hours after a new NTSB report suggested White House construction may have contributed to an August 4th security breach with Marine One and a passenger jet over Washington, D.C. Technicians have since taken immediate action and believed they had fixed the problem. The FAA and NTSB are investigating.
1: The FAA also said to be looking to fire two air traffic controllers who left LaGuardia Airport early one night and an emergency vehicle crossed the runway and plowed into a landing plane, killing both pilots. Sherry Preston, ABC News.
5: That'll be $84.52.
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0: 5 minutes after the hour of 7 o'clock. Good morning. It's Friday.

Good Friday morning to you. Brian Langland in on the morning mess. It's now 7 after the hour of 7 o'clock. Those are the Oak Ridge Boys with the Star Spangled Banner. 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On this Friday morning, it's summer cleanup days in Redwood Falls. Items that will be taken are mattresses, recliners, couches, also electronics and appliances. They'll take trash, bulky items, tires, all kinds of things. If you've got questions on the cleanup day, which is today, runs from 3 to 7 p.m. Drop-off is at 1200 South Mill Street in Redwood Falls. Items must be dropped.

there. Contact City Hall with any of the questions. There is a charge for some of these things, but you can contact City Hall, 507-616-7400. They will answer your questions about cleanup day today in Redwood Falls. Renville County will be holding a pesticide container collection coming up on Tuesday from 1 to 3 o'clock. This is a free collection. Will take place at the Renville County Landfill located on County Road 4 at Olivia. Renville County will accept only 250 jugs or less without an appointment. If you have more than 250 jugs that you would like to get rid of, contact Seth Sparks and schedule an appointment for that. Make sure all of your containers have been triple rinsed and cleaned, okay? If you have questions, you can contact the folks at Renville County, 320-523-3759. That pesticide container collection, again, coming up September 1st from 1 to 3 at the Renville County Landfill located on County Road 4. In other news, federal immigration agents appear to be relying more heavily on arrests at or near Minnesota correctional facilities following Operation Metro Surge. An analysis of federal immigration records show that ICE arrested more than 900 people statewide from March through early August. About 70% of those arrests involved people in or near jails and prisons, a sharp increase from roughly 3% during the surge. Nearly 80% of those detained had criminal convictions or pending charges. Minnesota law does not allow someone to be held beyond their normal release solely because of an ICE detainer. One child is dead, another is critically injured after a car collided with a mini bike in Brooklyn Center yesterday afternoon. Police say two girls, both under 10, were riding the mini bike. Both children were taken to the hospital, and one later died. The other suffered life-threatening injuries. The driver stopped and is cooperating with investigators. A juvenile with a knife prompted a lockdown yesterday at Austin High School. Police responded around 8:30 to a report of a student in crisis. Authorities say a school resource officer was able to de-escalate the situation without using force. The juvenile was taken to Mayo Clinic for medical care. No injuries were reported. The lockdown was lifted after the situation was resolved. How many of you carried a pocket knife to school when you went to school? Many of you. I know you did. Because I did. Or even one of those little Swiss Army type things. I don't know. I understand safety. I totally do. Totally do. But some of it, I think, is, okay, he had a pocket knife? Well, it just says a knife. Didn't say pocket knife. It says knife. Okay. A Duluth jury has acquitted Seneca Warrior Steeprock of attempted murder, but convicted him of illegally possessing a firearm. The case stems from a December of 2020 shooting that left Cameron Jones seriously wounded. Steeprock was originally convicted on both charges in 2023 and sentenced to 20 years. But Minnesota appellate courts ordered a new trial after ruling DNA evidence used against him came from an unconstitutional search. Steeprock now awaits sentencing on that firearm conviction. Emerald ash borer continues to spread across Minnesota, and the invasive insect now found in about 60 of the 87 counties. Minnesota Department of Agriculture and entomologist Angie Amborn. Angie Amborn, there you go. Says noticeable tree deaths are increasing in northern Minnesota, particularly in the northwest. Officials say early detection gives communities more time to manage the infestations. The state is also using biological controls to slow the spread. Since 2010, Minnesota has released more than 700,000 tiny wasps that specifically target emerald ash borer. State Fair heading into the first

0: office in January, but he did say he plans to return next year as a regular fair goer. Minnesota farmers are frustrated by the new tariffs on Canadian goods. Tina Smith, the U.S. Senator from Minnesota, said that farmers are already facing a difficult economy and are questioning how the tariffs will help them. Smith also said the escalating trade dispute could have lasting consequences for the relationship between the United States and Canada, one of Minnesota's most important trading partners. One of the questions I have is, we face tariffs in other countries all the time. And does that hurt our relationships with those countries? But if we put tariffs on them and their goods, all of a sudden now it's going to hurt our relationship? I don't know. And I don't understand tariffs. I don't want to sit here and act like I do, because I really don't. I understand when people put tariffs on our goods that we should maybe put them on their goods too, just to make it, I guess, fair. But I don't like tariffs, but I also want everybody to be on a level playing field. The Great Lakes Aquarium is mourning the loss of one of its most popular residents, Fitzgerald, a giant Pacific octopus, was euthanized after a veterinarian determined that she had reached the end of her healthy life expectancy. Fitzgerald began the final stage of her life after laying thousands of eggs last October. The nine-armed octopus grew to about 8 feet and 40 pounds. She was named after the SS Edmund Fitzgerald, which sank in Lake Superior back in 1975. That's a check on some news this morning. We'll be back. We'll talk about weather next.
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2: 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Sunshine mixed with clouds at times today, with daytime highs approaching 84. Winds out of the south, 8 to 15 miles per hour. Partly cloudy skies again tonight. Chance for showers, lows dip down to about 64. Thunderstorms likely tomorrow. High temperatures reach up to 85. Sunshine mixed with clouds at times. A mix of clouds and sunshine and dry Sunday and Monday, upper 80s, Sunday, mid 80s by Monday. I'm staff meteorologist Paul Trombley. Currently, it's 53 degrees.
0: 53 here under partly cloudy skies. What a beautiful moon out to the southwest this morning. Oh, man. Beautiful, beautiful moon. Did you see the lunar eclipse last night? No? Okay, I didn't either, but I think it was about 11 o'clock last night, they said. Hey, we'll be back with sports after we do this.
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0: Well, the Vikings will close out their preseason with a game tonight in Denver. They'll take on the Broncos. And that is tonight. The Vikings, J.J. McCarthy and Carson Wentz will each play in tonight's game. Wentz welcomes the opportunity, saying getting real reps in a preseason game is better than getting mental reps in practice. Max Brosmer also figures to see a lot of action tonight. Kickoff set for 8 o'clock tonight. The Vikings will open their regular season September 13th with Green Bay coming to U.S. Bank Stadium. Okay, the Packers running back Josh Jacobs has been charged with 2 misdemeanors stemming from an incident back in May. Brown County, Wisconsin prosecutors filed the charges. The charges haven't been announced what they really are. They

0: Jacobs was arrested back in May after turning himself in following a disturbance days earlier. Packers general manager Brian Gutekunst says the team is prepared for a possible NFL suspension, though the league has not disciplined Jacobs as of yet. In other sporting news, the Twins will take on the first-place Chicago White Sox this weekend at Target Field. The Twins begin a six-game homestand tonight when the White Sox come to town. The third-place Twins have dropped five of their last six, and they trail the Red Sox by 6.5 games in the American League Central. They're also four games out of the American League wild card position. First pitch is 7:10. Twins are calling up Walker Jenkins from AAA St. Paul. He's been having quite a week. Had, 8 home runs in the last 15 games or something like that. AAA Saints, speaking of them, got beat last night 9-3, losing to Toledo. They gave up 9 walks and give up 3 home runs in that loss. They'll continue that 6-game series with the Mud Hens coming up tonight, 7:07 at CHS Field in St. Paul. The Minnesota Lynx will hope to bounce back from their recent loss after having its 6-game winning streak snapped on Monday. Minnesota returns to action this weekend. The Lynx are visiting the Atlanta Dream on Sunday in Atlanta. Min-Woo Lee is sitting atop of the leaderboard after the first round of the PGA Championship at East Lake Golf Club in Atlanta. He leads by 2 strokes after shooting an 8-under par 62. That's going on in Atlanta. And the NHRA has released its schedule for the 2027 season. Brainerd International Raceway will get its customary August weekend on the docket. The 45th annual Brainerd Nationals will take place from August 19th through the 22nd in 2027. That's a check on some sports here this morning. And Gopher football spent the day at the State Fair yesterday. P.J. Fleck, coach of the Gophers, said that they need to understand how important it is to experience a piece of Minnesota culture and interact with the fans. As he gave them a break from their preseason workouts, he says the team is now getting into game mode as they prepare for their opening game coming up Thursday against Eastern Illinois. We'll be back with more on The Morning Mess after we hear from P-Star Meats.
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0: On The Morning Mass, 22 after the hour of 7 o'clock, Clint Black, he's trying to be what we all should be, a better man.

0: Better Man by Clint Black here on KLGI. Hey, coming up tonight, football. High school football gets underway. And Isaac Schumacher will bring it to you on Jack FM. It'll be Sleepy Eye taking on New Richland, Heartland, Ellendale, Geneva in high school football tonight. And it'll be on Jack FM 97.7. We'll have a complete slate of football and some volleyball coming up as well. And that'll all be here in the next, well, it gets underway tonight, so we'll keep you up to date on what games we're going to be covering, and hopefully you'll be able to listen to your teams play football and volleyball right here on Jack FM 97.7, Redwood Falls. Hey, we'll be back. 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
0: 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Taking us to it. Mary Chapin Carpenter heading down to the Twist and Shout.

0: Heading down to the Twist and Shout with Mary Chapin Carpenter. 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
1: I'm Kara Hart with Ag News on Brownfield. Pioneer didn't become the number one corn and soybean seed brand in the United States without earning that title. But they're not finished. They'll keep doing what it takes to stay number one. Farm groups use the State Fair to enlighten the public about modern agriculture. Brownfield's Mark Dorenkamp reports from the Minnesota State Fair.
2: Ruth Merrick with Minnesota Farm Bureau says they've created an interactive experience at their booth.
3: We get a lot of ahas. Like, I didn't realize cement was connected to beef cattle. I didn't realize that adhesives were connected to the pork industry.
2: Minnesota pork producer Abby Radon engaged with visitors of the pig barn asking about a sow with her litter.
4: They start out with when were the piglets born or how many piglets are in this litter. But a lot of those questions also evolve into a lot of questions about their feeding and now they're resting.
2: And the new Princess K, Jenna Hansen, says she's excited to advocate on behalf of Minnesota dairy farmers.
5: To be able to make a connection and really strengthen those ties so that all of our consumers understand our producers and vice versa.
2: From St. Paul, Mark Dorenkamp, Brownfield.
1: Thanks, Mark. The CEO of the National Milk Producers Federation says increased dairy processing in the United States is helping increase demand for producers. Greg Dowd says the industry has invested $13 billion over the last year.
6: I don't think there's ever been anything quite like it.
1: He tells Brownfield.
6: Whether it's Chobani in New York or Idaho, Fairlife, whether it's new cheese processing, Hillmore in southwest Kansas and Texas, it's across the board.
1: But Dowd says there are some long-term questions about logistics and transportation.
6: Now it's going to be interesting to see kind of, you know, how we reallocate things and things move and shift around the country from a supply chain standpoint to match what we have in terms of processing capacity.
1: He says shipping costs will also likely play a role if diesel prices remain high for an extended period of time. A recent run-up in commodity prices is providing opportunity for farmers to mitigate some risk. Brownfield's Megan Grebner reports from the 2026 Technology Days in Indiana.
7: Tim Persinger, who farms in southwest Indiana, says 3 months ago he wasn't this chipper.
8: It's coming around where hopefully everybody can make a little bit of money, and that's, we all got to make money or we'll all be done.
7: Matt Bennett, CEO of AgMarket.net, says these are some of the best commodity prices farmers have seen in 3 years, and they should be rewarding rallies.
9: How much of that do you want to get a hold of? Do you want to put yourself in a worst-case scenario where you're going to make money if the markets plummet? We never know what the black swan event is, so I want to be very strategic in at least locking in worst-case scenarios, and I think this has been a wonderful opportunity to do that.
7: That are farmers taking advantage of that uptick in prices? Farsinger tells Brownfield.
8: I did not. I'm giving it till Labor Day.
7: I'm Megan Grebner for Brownfield.
1: Thanks, Megan. I'm Kara Hart for Brownfield.
0: And that

0: the morning update from the Brownfield Network, the Agribusiness Update. They spent some time up there at the Minnesota State Fair as well. Coming up, we've got a check on weather. We'll do it after we do this. 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
2: 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Sunshine mixed with clouds at times today, with daytime highs approaching 84. Winds out of the south, 8 to 15 miles per hour. Partly cloudy skies again tonight. Chance for showers. Lows dip down to about 64. Thunderstorms likely tomorrow. High temperatures reach up to 85. Sunshine mixed with clouds at times. A mix of clouds and sunshine and dry Sunday and Monday, upper 80s, Sunday, mid 80s by Monday. I'm staff meteorologist Paul Trombley. Currently, it's 53 degrees.
0: 53, we've got mostly clear skies. As we look at the radar screen, there's some precipitation out in South Dakota. And really nothing in our world at this time. But they are talking that we could see some shower activity tonight into tomorrow morning. So could see some showers over the weekend here in southern Minnesota. So there is quite a bit of system out there in the Rockies right now. And we could see that move across to the east and possibly affect us here in Minnesota. So we'll keep an eye on the weather for you throughout the day today and keep you informed on what's happening. Some heavier rain across portions of the eastern seaboard now, just off the coast of New York, all the way down into North Carolina and South Carolina, almost down to Florida. So some heavy rain going on in that world. And then, as I said, some stuff over there in the portions of northern Utah into Idaho, Montana. We could see some of that move our way as the day continues into tomorrow, so we'll keep you posted on that. 7:36 here this morning at KLGR. Coming up, we'll visit with Trombley and get a complete check on that forecast from WeatherEye. We'll do that at about quarter before the hour here on KLGR. Kathy Matea is in. She's talking about that Five and Dime store. Remember those? She found love at the Five and Dime.

0: The Five and Dime. That brings back memories, doesn't it? The Woolworth Five and Dime store. And remember when towns had storefronts? All the storefronts were full. And you could go and you could find there was Gamble's, there was JCPenney, there was Sears, there was Montgomery Ward's, there was Woolworth, Ben Franklin, Pomida. Remember all these stores that towns used to have? Yep, I do. And every town had at least one, if not two, possibly three grocery stores, barbershops. Barbershops have become kind of few and far between. And I don't know. There's people that cut hair, don't misunderstand. I'm just saying the old-fashioned barbershop where you'd walk in and you'd have to wait your turn, right? 19 in front of the hour of 8 o'clock here on The Morning Mess.
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0: Last night was the last Bargo. It was at, where were we last night? Oh, it was in Danube last night. That's right. It was at the Hawk's Nest in Danube. Yeah, Janine and Brooke were there last night. And got some people qualified. I haven't gotten the list yet, but we will run through all of our qualifiers coming up later this morning on The Morning Mess. So we're going to have a lot of fun on September 15th. Taking us up to a check on weather with Trombley.

0: The Nitty Gritty Dirt Band and the Long Hard Road here this morning. Hey, Mr. Paul Trombley joins us each and every morning at 7:45 to tell us how great the weather is going to be. We've had a nice couple of days. Looks like another decent day here today, but then we might see some shower activity this weekend. Tell us about it.
1: That's right. Yeah, you know, last night I was thinking it would have been a nice night for fishing in the dark.
0: But that that's right. There you go. The old Nitty Gritty Dirt Band song, fishing in the dark. Right. The moon this morning. Wow, what a beautiful moon this morning. I did not see the eclipse. Did you stay up and watch that?
1: I did not, but when I got up early this morning, the full moon was very, very vibrant.
0: It was almost like a sun out there this morning.
1: It was.
0: Just lit everything up, just beautiful. So, all right, we could see some shower activity into tomorrow. Is that what you thinking is going to happen?
1: Yeah, it looks like late tonight, like kind of with more overnight hours, some showers, thunder showers moving in. Some of that on the way late, but sunny to partly cloudy throughout today here as the high is about 84 expected. South wind develops 5 to 15. Clouds rolling in tonight with those showers, some storms moving in overnight with mid-60s. Some of the showers around early Saturday, then lingering clouds, maybe some sunny breaks later in the day. About 85 tomorrow, south winds 10 to 20. Chance for isolated showers or storms Saturday night, 66. Still isolated storm chances Sunday, partly sunny with highs in the upper 80s. Certainly going to notice the humidity on the rise throughout the weekend. So continue to get that sticky factor out there again here. 68 Sunday night, maybe an isolated storm. A few isolated storm chances Monday, Tuesday, Wednesday. Partly sunny, mid-80s. Higher humidity sticks around throughout next week as well, with overnight lows still tracking more in that mid-60s range. I'm meteorologist Paul Trombley.
0: All right. Well, have a great weekend, and hopefully, the humidity isn't terrible, because that usually brings storms, and we don't need any storms right now. So, anyway.
1: Yeah, it's definitely getting that factoring back in as the weekend goes.
0: So, all right. Talk Monday. Thank you.
1: Sounds good.
0: 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Taking us to the world-famous birthday bash.

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1: Hey, Louisiana woman,
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1: 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And Mississippi really can't keep us apart. There's too much love in this Mississippi heart.

0: Conway and Loretta and Louisiana woman, Mississippi man. Hey, it's birthday bash time. It's brought to you by your friends at the Pizza Ranch in Redwood Falls. 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Each and every day, one lucky winner gets themselves a complimentary buffet from the Pizza Ranch in Redwood Falls. It's the 28th day of August today. Birthdays include Nathan Vogt of Olivia. Happy birthday, Nathan. George Anderson of Redwood Falls celebrates a birthday today. Happy birthday, George. Chuck Amsden of Lamberton has a birthday today. Chuck, happy birthday to you. Susan Morey of Redwood Falls has a birthday. Susan, happy birthday. Rita Curry in Redwood Falls has a birthday today. Rita, happy birthday to you. Jamie Peterson of Redwood Falls celebrates a birthday. Jamie, happy birthday. And my buddy Cash Kramer has a birthday. Cash, 7 years old. Cash, happy birthday to you as well. Let's see. Celebrity birthdays today include David Soul. His actual name was David Solberg. He went to Augustana College, by the way, in Sioux Falls. And his grandfather, I think, was a president of Augustana at one time. David Soul from Starsky and Hutch, the blonde-headed guy. Born in 1943, passed away in 2024. Lou Piniella was born on this date, 1943. Ron Guidry, Louisiana Lightning, former Yankee pitcher, born on this date, 1950. Figure skater Scott Hamilton, born on this date, 1958. Golfer Lee Janzen, born on this date, 1964. Shania Twain, born on this date, 1965. Hockey player from Minnesota, Darby Hendrickson, born on this date, 1972. And singer Leanne Rimes, born on this date in 1982. Those are the celebrity birthdays. Our birthday bash winner for this 28th day of August is Rita Curry of Redwood Falls. Rita, you pick up a complimentary buffet from the Pizza Ranch on the birthday bash.
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1: 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Here comes Shania.

0: Shania Twain, she's not just another pretty face. Birthday girl, Shania Twain, born on this date 1965.
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0: Taking us up to the top of the hour, here comes Leanne Rimes. She was also born in the state, 19... 19-

0: Leanne Rimes. And nothing better to do. Leanne Rimes, born on this date, 1982. 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
1: ABC News, I'm Sherry Preston. As search teams continue looking for survivors in Nepal, there are worries about possibly more flash flooding and mudslides like the one that killed over 500 people this week. ABC's Britt Clennett is in Kathmandu.
2: Helicopters have been whirring overhead, ferrying in supplies and pulling out survivors simply because so many roads and bridges have been washed away. American help is already rolling in, a pledge of $500,000. But this is a gigantic task hampered by monsoon rains and more warnings that landslides and floods could strike again.
1: Almost 1,000 people are still unaccounted for. Two LaGuardia air traffic controllers left work early on the night of the deadly collision between an Air Canada plane and an emergency vehicle earlier this year. Now, ABC News has learned the FAA wants the controllers fired. Two pilots were killed in the collision. Jury deliberations begin for another day in the Lindsay Clancy murder trial in Massachusetts. She killed her children but says she was suffering from postpartum psychosis at the time. This is ABC News. Still a lot of talk about the FDA's approval of a breakthrough drug to treat advanced pancreatic cancer. ABC's Michelle Franzen has more.
3: The FDA approved the drug that shows promise in clinical trials with those with advanced stages of pancreatic cancer. ABC News medical contributor Dr. Darian Sutton on the results.
4: It's an oral daily pill that targets a key genetic driver of tumor growth. And in studies, it was shown that when given to patients with metastatic pancreatic cancer, it doubled their median survival to just over 13 months compared to about 6.5 months for patients on standard chemotherapy. A third of the patients saw tumor shrinkage, and some patients lived years beyond the treatment.
3: The drug also could be covered by insurance. Michelle Franzen, ABC News.
1: Public health officials in North Carolina are reporting a case of a rare brain infection in a teenage girl. It comes from an amoeba that is found in freshwater lakes. It's harmless if swallowed, but can be fatal if forced up the nose into the brain, which can happen by jumping or diving or water skiing. I'm Sherry Preston, ABC News.
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0: 4 minutes after the hour of 8 o'clock here at KLGR Radio in Redwood Falls. 53 degrees under our mostly clear skies here this morning. Hey, it's summer cleanup day today in Redwood Falls. Drop off all your items at 1200 South Mill Street in Redwood Falls. Items must be dropped at that location, okay, from 3 to 7 today. Appliances, electronics, trash. You can bring bulky items, tires, mattresses, furniture. Okay. Hazardous waste will not be collected. Okay. So don't bring any of that. If you've got questions on this, you can contact City Hall, 507-616-7400. 507-616-7400. The drop-off is from 3 to 7 today at 1200 South Mill Street in Redwood Falls. Coming up on September 1st, on Tuesday, Renville County will be holding a pesticide container collection from 1 to 3 p.m. That'll take place at the Renville County Landfill, located on County Road 4 at Olivia. The Renville County will only accept 250 jugs or less without an appointment. If you've got more than 250 jugs, make sure you contact Seth Sparks, 320-523-3759. You can schedule an appointment. They only ask a few things, okay? From small up to 55-gallon drums are accepted. Only the rigid high-density polyethylene are accepted. Triple rinse the jugs to remove all the residue inside, not the residents, the residue, and make sure you allow them to dry. They can be tied together or bagged, and labels should be removed. So if you got questions, contact them at 320-523-3759. That pesticide container collection coming up on September 1st. All right, federal immigration agents appear to be relying heavily on doing their arrests at or near Minnesota correctional facilities following Operation Metro Surge. An analysis of federal immigration records show that ICE arrested more than 900 people statewide from March through early August. About 70% of those arrests involved people in or near jails and prisons, a sharp increase from roughly 3% during the surge. Nearly 80% of those detained had criminal convictions or pending charges. One child is dead, another critically injured after a car collided with a mini bike in Brooklyn Center on Thursday. Police say two girls, both under the age of 10, were riding the mini bike. Both children were taken to the hospital, where one later died. The other suffered life-threatening injuries. The driver stopped and is cooperating with investigators. Just a sad situation there in Brooklyn Center. A juvenile with a knife prompted a lockdown yesterday at Austin High School. Police responded around 8:30 to a report of a student in crisis. Authorities say a school resource officer was able to de-escalate the situation without using any force. The juvenile was taken to Mayo Clinic for medical care. No injuries were reported, and the lockdown was lifted after that situation was resolved. A Duluth jury has acquitted Seneca Warrior Steeprock of attempted murder, but they did convict him of illegally possessing a firearm. The case stems from a December 2020 shooting that left Cameron Jones seriously wounded. Steeprock was originally convicted on both charges in 2023 and sentenced to 20 years. But Minnesota appellate courts ordered a new trial after ruling that DNA evidence used against him came from an unconstitutional search. Steeprock now awaits sentencing on the firearm conviction. Minnesota continues.

0: continues to be inundated with emerald ash borer, as that invasive insect now found in about 60 of the 87 counties of Minnesota. Minnesota Department of Agriculture entomologist Angie Amborn says noticeable tree deaths are increasing in northern Minnesota, particularly in the northwest. Officials say early detection does give communities a bit more time to manage the infestations. The state is also using biological controls to try to slow the spread. Since 2010, Minnesota has released more than 700,000 tiny wasps that specifically target emerald ash borer. I don't know what these wasps look like. Maybe I've seen them, just didn't know that they were the ones that are getting after the emerald ash borers. But I'm not a wasp fan. I got stung so many times as a kid, I don't like wasps. Well, the Minnesota State Fair is heading into their first weekend after opening on its 12-day run yesterday. Fairgoers are taking in new foods. They're visiting livestock exhibits, midway attractions. Bonnie Raitt was in the grandstand last night, and she drew more than 12,000 fans to the grandstand last night. Tonight, it's Weird Al Yankovic and his Bigger and Weirder Tour going on tonight at the Minnesota State Fair. Governor Walz was there yesterday making his traditional trip to the State Fair, his final one as our governor. He says the fair has a great atmosphere with people looking for a chance to have fun. He says he will plan to return next year as a regular fair goer. U.S. Senator Tina Smith says farmers in Minnesota are frustrated with the 50% tariffs on some Canadian goods. Smith told Minnesota News Network at the Minnesota State Fair that farmers are already facing a difficult economy and many are questioning how the tariffs will help them. Smith also said the escalating trade dispute could have some lasting consequences for the relationship between the United States and Canada, which is one of Minnesota's largest, if not the largest, trading partner. And the Great Lakes Aquarium in Duluth lost its giant Pacific octopus yesterday. Fitzgerald was euthanized after a veterinarian determined that she had reached the end of her healthy life expectancy. Fitzgerald began the final stage of her life after laying thousands of eggs last October. The nine-armed octopus. Now, is it an octopus if it has nine arms? Isn't that eight? I don't know. Well, she grew to about 8 feet and weighed about 40 pounds. She's named after the SS Edmund Fitzgerald, which sank in Lake Superior in November of 1975. It is 12 minutes after 8 o'clock. Weather when we come back.
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4: 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Sunshine mixed with clouds at times today, with daytime highs approaching 84. Winds out of the south, 8 to 15 miles per hour. Partly cloudy again tonight. Chance for showers, lows dip down to about 64. A blend of clouds and sun tomorrow. Storms likely, high temperatures reach up to 85. Sunshine mixed with clouds at times Sunday, with daytime highs approaching 87. 84, slight chance of thunderstorms Monday. I'm staff meteorologist Paul Trombley. Currently 57.
0: 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We're looking for, low 80s, I guess we could call it. And

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1: Well, the Vikings will close out their NFL preseason with an exhibition game tonight at Denver. Head coach Kevin O'Connell told reporters that he'd like to see quarterback J.J. McCarthy and Carson Wentz each play in the game tonight. Wentz says he welcomes the opportunity, saying getting real reps in the preseason game is better than getting mental reps in practice. Max Brosmer, former Gopher quarterback, also figures to see a lot of action tonight. Kickoff is set for 8 o'clock in Denver. Minnesota opens the regular season coming up on Sunday, September 13th, when the Green Bay Packers come to U.S. Bank Stadium. Packers wrap up their preseason tonight against Arizona in Green Bay. Green Bay running back Josh Jacobs has been charged with two misdemeanors stemming from an incident that happened back in May. Brown County prosecutors filed the charges. Neither of the charges is related to domestic violence. No felony charges were filed. He was arrested. Jacobs was arrested back in May after turning himself in following a disturbance days earlier. He was released the next day without charges as prosecutors sought additional evidence. Packers general manager Brian Gutekunst says the team is prepared for a possible NFL suspension, though the league has not yet disciplined Jacobs at this time. St. Thomas wins against Winona State last night in football, 15-9. The Tommies needed a fourth-quarter touchdown to claim the victory with just under a minute remaining. St. Thomas quarterback connected with a tight end, Luke Schuler, on a 47-yard touchdown pass. Schuler fumbled the ball into the end zone, and Pierce McCrary recovered. And they go on to beat Winona State 15-9 last night. Gopher football head coach P.J. Fleck took his team to the state fair following their end of camp practice. Fleck says it's important for the team to experience a piece of Minnesota culture, to interact with the fans and get a break from the grind of preseason workouts. He says the team will now go into game mode as it prepares for their opening game coming up on Thursday of next week against Eastern Illinois. Kickoff at 7 o'clock next Thursday, Huntington Bank Stadium at the University of Minnesota. Gopher volleyball will open their season tonight in Sioux Falls. The 14th-ranked volleyball team has a match against number 12, Arizona State, tonight in Sioux Falls at the Pentagon. Minnesota coming off a Sweet 16 season a year ago. They returned most of their players from last year. Tonight's match gets underway at 8 o'clock. The Gophers will play 13th-ranked Creighton in Sioux Falls coming up tomorrow at 4 p.m. Tonight's game, 8 o'clock against Arizona State. The Twins had the day off yesterday. They'll begin a six-game homestand tonight. First place, Chicago White Sox head into Target Field tonight, take on the Twins in a three-game series. Twins are in third place. They've dropped five of their last six games. They trail the White Sox by 6.5 games in the American League Central. They are four games out of the American League wild card slot. The Twins will send Dean Kramer to the mound tonight. First pitch, 7:10. Twins called up prospect Walker Jenkins from AAA St. Paul last night. The Saints fell to the Toledo Mud Hens last night, 9-3 at home. The Saints gave up 9 walks and 3 home runs in that game. They lose 9-3. The same two teams coming up tonight, 7:07. CHS Field, downtown St. Paul. All right, let's see here. The Lynx will be in Atlanta coming up on Sunday to take on the Atlanta Dream. The Lynx hope to bounce back.

0: from their recent loss. They had their six-game winning streak snapped on Monday by Golden State. The Lynx will play Sunday at College Park, Georgia, against the Dream. PGA Championship, Min Woo Lee is sitting atop of the leaderboard after the first round at the PGA Tour Championship at East Lake Golf Club in Atlanta. He leads by two strokes after shooting an 8-under 62 here this yesterday. Victor Hovland, Colin Morikawa, and Chris Goderup are tied for second at 6-under. Cameron Young will be the first player teeing off today in round two of that PGA Tour Championship. And the NHRA has released its schedule for the 2027 season. Brainerd International Raceway will have its customary weekend. The 45th annual Brainerd Nationals will take place from August 19th through the 22nd. Next summer, the NHRA says a season-long theme will be to honor 16-time champion John Force, who enters his 50th year in that sport. 20 minutes after the hour of 8 o'clock, we'll come back with our funeral news. We'll do it next.
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0: 21 after the hour in our funeral announcements here this morning. Janice L. Temple, 79, of Morgan, passed away on Sunday, August 23rd at the Glencoe Regional Health in Glencoe. Massive Christian burial will be held on Monday, August 31st, 11 o'clock at St. Michael's Catholic Church in Morgan. Visitation for Janice Temple will take place at the church on Sunday, August 30th, from 3 to 6 p.m. Visitation continues on Monday, 1 hour prior to the service. Burial will be at the St. Michael's Catholic Cemetery. Arrangements are with the Dirks Blim Funeral Service of Olivia. Michael J. Eichten of Lamberton passed away on July 28th. Celebration of Life will be held September 12th, 1 to 5 p.m. at the Lamberton American Legion. And Bruce Tulsman, 85, of Redwood Falls, passed away on Sunday, August 23rd at CentraCare St. Cloud Hospital. Services for Bruce Tulsman will be held on Saturday, October 17th at 2 p.m. from St. John's Evangelical Lutheran Church in Redwood Falls. Visitation for Bruce Tulsman will be held 1 hour prior to the service at the church on October 17th. Stevens Funeral Service, Redwood Valley Funeral Home, assisting the family with those arrangements. It's 22 minutes after the hour of 8 o'clock here on The Morning Mess. Back with more after we do this.
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0: It's 23 minutes after the hour of 8 o'clock. And my handy-dandy, trusty-dusty thermometer says it's 56 degrees. Nice morning, isn't it? Yeah, it's nice. Got a couple of folks in studio with me here this morning. Well, you're going to find out who they are after Josh Turner talks about a long black train on the Morning Mess.

0: train. That's Josh Turner. He's got kind of a deep voice. Let's hear you do your Josh Turner. You got a Josh Turner imitation? Come on, Matt. Can you do that?
1: No.
0: No, I can't do that. Hey, I got Matt Johnson in here and Gina Veenstra.
2: Mm-hmm.
0: That almost rhymes.
2: It does.
0: Yeah? Did you do that on purpose?
2: No.
0: Oh, okay. Hey, we're going to be talking about the Redwood Area Hockey Association fundraiser coming up. First of all, welcome to the Morning Mess.
2: Thank you for having us.
0: Yeah, absolutely. Absolutely. Beautiful morning. So coming up on the 19th of September, you guys are going to put on a golf event. Let's talk about that. Is this an annual event, or is it just starting?
3: Yeah, so it's an annual event. In the past, it's been held in Olivia.
0: Okay.
3: This year, we're...
0: You're in Redwood this year.
3: Here to Redwood, yep.
0: Okay. Mm-hmm. This gets underway on Saturday, the 19th of September. It looks like registration from 11 to noon, and then shotgun start at noon. So I would assume you're looking for people to, quote-unquote, be a part of this, right?
3: Correct.
0: Bring a team and get on the docket, right? Or if you'd like to sponsor a hole or whatever you'd like to do. All right, so let's talk about the Hockey Association. How young do kids get involved in this Hockey Association?
3: We have a Learn to Skate, which is...
0: That's what I'd be in.
3: Yeah, that's all right. Usually 3 to 5, 6-ish. Yep. Then we have Mini Mites, and that is once you kind of graduate from that Learn to Skate, that goes up to about 6 years old.
2: Mm-hmm. 6, 7,
3: and then,
2: yeah.
3: And then we have the Mite Program, and then 10U Squirts, 12U, which is also Pee-wees. For boys and girls, and then goes Bantams, JV Varsity.
2: Mm-hmm.
0: So. That's the first time I've heard anybody run through all of them. And I've heard all of those terms, and I've never understood which one meant what. So thanks for doing that.
3: Yeah.
0: So, Gina, let me ask you, how did you get involved in this thing? You got kids that are doing this? Is that what happened?
2: Yes. My son started playing hockey 2 years ago, so this will be his third season. And I have family from Hutchinson that played hockey, so we kind of got involved that way. And then I just kind of keep doing my thing and adding more projects every year. So I started the golf tournament with these guys.
0: Perfect. Hockey is something that we were talking about this before we went on the air. Once kids play it, it almost becomes... I almost call it an illness because it becomes an obsession, doesn't it? They just love that game.
3: Yeah.
0: And you didn't grow up playing it, but you're involved very much, Matt. Tell us about how you got involved.
3: I grew up loving the game. I've always loved hockey. Excuse me. My son got involved. I was pushing my oldest daughter to go out for hockey.
0: Okay.
3: Didn't want to do it. That's all right.
0: Yep.
3: My son started... And then the same year, my older daughter started. She started when she was 11.
0: Okay.
3: And now I've got 3 kids in hockey. So.
0: And parents, your job is to just make sure they're where they're supposed to be and then go and attend the games.
3: Learn coaching.
0: When we lived in Owatonna, we had a bunch of friends that had their kids playing hockey. And I was like, I used to give them such a bad time. I mean... You guys run all over with this stuff, and it's great. I mean, I did it, too, with my kids in basketball and all that, and volleyball, and oh, my goodness. But okay, so the Hockey Association, a lot of folks involved in the Hockey Association. You guys got a lot of people that are working with this?
3: It's growing.
0: Yeah.
3: It's,
0: you know, always looking for more, I'm sure, right?
2: Yeah. And we're affiliated with more than just Redwood. Like, my son goes to the Springfield. Mm-hmm. We also do Bold and Cedar Mountain. Mm-hmm. And we have some from Red Rock Central, too. So
0: perfect.
2: Our association is very large. So we actually have people from Lake Lillian playing with us this year.
0: Wow.
2: So.
0: Outstanding. Just trying to get the word out about hockey, right? Get people involved. Okay.
2: And they have to remember, the first year is free. So if they want to try it, the first year is free. So it's always a good opportunity for them to come and try it out and see if they like it. And then build from there.
0: All right. So if people want to get involved or if they want to put a team in this thing coming up on the 19th, how should they go about doing that? who should they contact? How do they do that?
2: They can contact me. Right. I have my cell phone number. It's 320-583-8861.
0: Okay.
2: And it's a four-person team, so as many teams as you would like, we would be gladly to take you all.
0: Perfect. This gets underway on the 19th at noon with a shotgun start. There's supper involved as well at 7 o'clock. Silent auction. I bet you'd take some items for the silent auction, too,
2: wouldn't
0: you?
2: We'd love some more items.
0: Absolutely. Okay. You can go to the Redwood Area Hockey at gmail.com if you'd like to be a part of that and let them know, right? That's one of the ways, right?
2: Yep.
0: Or you can call Gina. Okay. What else you guys want to talk about on this hockey association? I would assume that over the years you've had some people that have gone on and played some hockey from these area schools, right? I mean, it's not just a young kid thing. All of a sudden they go to high school and some of them maybe even go on and play in some college. Then they play that, you know, they try to play until they get to be my age, see, and then they go, I don't know why I'm still doing this. Right?
2: Say, every year we do a parents versus kids
0: thing. Oh, my gosh, really?
2: They got us out last year.
0: Oh, man. How many parents go home with injuries?
2: Well, in our group, there was only, what, four of us? And I think we were all done by the end of the night.
3: Makes you remember how old you are.
2: Matt loved playing goalie that night.
0: Oh, yeah?
3: Yeah.
0: Huh? They were shooting at you and kids were abusing you. Were they talking trash to you?
3: Little
0: chirping going on as they fly by and throw it past you. Yeah, we did the same thing. When my son was playing baseball, the dads played the sons in baseball, and then the sons had to pitch to the dads.
2: Ooh.
0: And oh man. I hit the ball against my son, but couple guys struck out, and you know, and the boys were chirping.
3: Oh, yeah.
0: You can only imagine, right? But yeah, it was a lot of fun. Hey, give Gina a call. Give your number one more time.
2: 320-583-8861.
0: All right, entry fee is $400 per team. It includes 18 holes of golf, two carts per team, and supper, and all prizes for all of the different things within the golf tournament. It's on September 19th at the Redwood Falls Golf Club, September 19th, registration from 11 to noon, and then shotgun starts. So hopefully we'll get some people interested, and you can get involved if you would like. As a business person, you can donate some silent auction items, or you can be a whole sponsor as well. Contact them, and they'll give you all the information. Thanks for stopping in.
2: Thanks for
0: good
2: having
0: luck
2: us.
0: Good luck with your program. And next year, shut them out. Show them how tough it is.
3: They're trying.
0: They can't get it by you, all right? All right, you guys have a great weekend. We'll keep talking about this on the radio. So thanks for stopping in.
3: Thank you.
2: Thank you.
0: All right, Matt Johnson and Gina Veenstra with the Redwood Area Hockey Association, their tournament coming up on September 19th at the Redwood Falls Golf Club.
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0: Southern, sweet Southern comfort here on KLGR, The Morning Mass. 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
0: Hey, thanks to Gina Veenstra and Matt Johnson for stopping in here and being on my Morning Mass program talking about the Redwood Area Hockey Association. Keeping kids on the ice. Golf tournament coming up September 19th. Noon shotgun start at the Redwood Falls Golf Club. If you'd like to be a part of that, you can call Gina 320-583-8861. They would love to have you be a part of it. If you'd like to sponsor a hole or if you'd like to put a team in, they would love to have you be a part of that. And the whole idea is keeping kids on the ice, getting them involved. And for those of you that played hockey and had so much fun doing it, maybe it's time for you to get involved and start giving back to the sport that you love. Yeah, that's a good idea. Here comes Lady A on the Morning Mass.

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1: 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Sunshine mixed with clouds at times today, with daytime highs approaching 84. Winds out of the south, 8 to 15 miles per hour. Partly cloudy again tonight. Chance for showers. Lows dip down to about 64. A blend of clouds and sun tomorrow. Storms are likely. High temperatures reach up to 85. Sunshine mixed with clouds at times Sunday, with daytime highs approaching 87. 84. Slight chance of thunderstorms Monday. I'm staff meteorologist Paul Trombley. Currently 57.
0: I have 59 here at our studios, and we're going to try to get to about 82 today. At least that's what the forecast is calling for. So 82 degrees for a high today. Could see some showers tonight into tomorrow morning and into tomorrow. So we'll keep you updated on that throughout the day today here at KLGR. We're going to take a break. We're going to come back, and we're going to tell you about everyone that's involved in Fill It, Freeze It, Feast on It after we do this.
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0: Hey, we have in the Fill It, Freeze It, Feast on It. These are the people that are qualified. Now, I'm going to run through these pretty quick, so, because there's a lot of them. And these folks are all invited to come now to the Roadhouse in Wabasso, the Roadhouse Bar and Grill, on September 15th for our finale of Fill It, Freeze It, Feast on It. These are the folks. Kathy Graff, Faith Johnson, Jennifer Albu, Carla Thiel, Rob Kranz, Shannon Stimpert, okay, Amanda Brown, Mandy Singer, Andrew Peterson, Nate Peterson, Mike Peavy, Becky Krenz, Todd Sievert, Stephanie 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All right, hang on, no, I lost my spot. There we go. Tammy Carr, Dalton Majors, Deb Zimmer, Nikita Nyans, Jeannie Palmer, Maureen Bernardi, Lori Smith, Bob Wesley, Randy Freeze, I think it is, Jordan Holla, Eileen Selner, Kathy Hoffbeck, Nick Erlbeck, Shelley Watchke, Linda Sullivan, Linda Penning, Janice Hansen, Arliss Thull, Susie Blemke, Ann Schultz, Jason Schultz, Chris Schneider, Crystal Schneider, Pat Schneider, Kathy Nelson, and Jamie Swart. Those are the folks that are in the finals. Good luck to all of you. And don't forget, we're going to continue all of this at the Roadhouse Bar and Grill coming up on September 15th. So, those are the finalists here in our promotion. It is 11 away from 9 o'clock here at KLGR Redwood Falls. We'll be back. Garth Brooks is going to join us right after we do this.
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1: 5 minutes in front of the hour of 9 o'clock. Vikings at 8 o'clock tonight against the Denver Broncos, the final preseason game. None of the starters are expected to play. What's your prediction for the Vikings this year? Are they going to have a good year? Is it going to be an average year? Is it going to be a below average year? I don't know. I don't know. I don't even know what to say about that, because I think they have potential to be good, but will they? I don't know. I hope they will be. Taking us to the top of the hour, requested song. One I played a couple weeks ago, and they said, can you play it again? I said, sure. Here's Elvis.
3: Oh, I wish I was

0: 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KLGR Radio in Redwood Falls, Minnesota. 60 degrees at 9 o'clock.
1: ABC News, I'm Sherry Preston. The war in Iran going on for half a year now.
2: It's been 6 months since the U.S. and Israel launched massive strikes against Iran, wiping out its conventional military and killing more than 3,600 Iranians, according to human rights activists in Iran, including 165 people after an elementary school was struck, most of them children. All of this loss in a war the president said would be over in a matter of weeks.
1: ABC's Martha Raddatz. Thousands expected at a march on Washington today in support of voting rights. The Defend the Vote rally will take place at the Lincoln Memorial and coincides with President Trump's ongoing attempts to limit mail-in voting. In Nepal, the search for survivors from the devastating mudslide continues. The death toll more than 500. The Artemis II crew will receive the Congressional Space Medal of Honor today during a ceremony at the agency's Johnson Space Center in Houston. This is ABC News. Hundreds of people are taking buses to Washington, D.C. today to march against President Trump's order on voting by mail. They say not just that, but other voting restrictions that the president has passed or once passed will disenfranchise black voters ahead of the midterms. Still smarting over the failure of a mission to save a doomed space telescope last week, NASA says it's prepared to set up a new telescope this week.
3: The Nancy Grace Roman Space Telescope has the same size mirror as the Hubble Orbiting Observatory, but with 100 times its field of view.
4: It's going to really revolutionize astronomy.
3: NASA's Bear Witherspoon.
4: What we are scheduled to do and have to do is have a five-year mission in life. But if we launched really well, we're going to double that, maybe triple that.
3: If the weather cooperates, the bus-sized telescope will be headed off to a deep space orbit point nearly a million miles from the Earth as early as Sunday morning. Jim Ryan, ABC News.
1: There's a new Miss USA. 31-year-old Justice Kelly won the crown last night. First mom to ever win the pageant. I'm Sherry Preston, ABC News.
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0: It's 4 minutes after 9 o'clock here on this Friday morning here at KLGR. 62 degrees now. Looking for 82 for a high today. And appreciate the folks on the Redwood Area Hockey Association. 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We'll be back with more on The Morning Mess, brought to you by P-Star Meats and Eco Water. We'll be back after this.
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0: 5 minutes after 9 o'clock. Day two of the state fair going on today. Are you got plans to go? Are you going to head on up there and be a part of the rat race? Oh, man, I bet they're going to have a big crowd again today, big crowd yesterday. Bonnie Raitt last night in the grandstand had 12,000 fans in front of her at the Minnesota State Fair. And then tonight it's Weird Al Yankovic. Yeah. Here comes Thomas Rhett. Yeah. Gotta get me some of that on the Morning Mess.

0: Thomas Rhett, got to get me some of that here on the Morning Mass, 8 minutes after 9 o'clock.
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1: 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Sunshine mixed with clouds at times today, with daytime highs approaching 84. Winds out of the south, 8 to 15 miles per hour. Partly cloudy skies again tonight. Chance for showers, lows dip down to about 64. Thunderstorms likely tomorrow. Daytime highs approaching 85. Sunshine mixed with clouds at times. Temperatures a bit above average Sunday and Monday, with highs from the mid-80s to the upper 80s. Slight chance of thunderstorms Monday. I'm staff meteorologist Paul Trombley. Right now, it's 63 degrees.
0: 63 under mostly clear skies. We're going to see 82 for a high today. And hopefully, we're not going to be hot and humid like they're talking they could get this weekend. So, and a little rain wouldn't hurt us, but we don't need any storm activity. And not saying that they're calling for that, but it seems like whenever we get those humid temperatures, and those humid days, rather, we get some storm activity that comes in right behind that. So hopefully that's not going to happen, but we'll keep you updated throughout the day right here on KLGR. It's 13 after the hour of 9 o'clock on The Morning Mess here, a Friday morning with Brian Langland. It's all brought to you by P-Star Meats and Eco Water. They've been our Morning Mess sponsors since the beginning. And want to say thank you to all the folks that came out and played Bargo. Some folks last night again in Danube at Hawk's Nest, including Chris Snyder, Crystal Snyder, Pat Snyder. It seems like the Snyders were out last night. And Kathy Nelson and Jamie Swart got their names in the finals for Fill It, Freeze It, and Feast on It. So we got almost 100 people involved in this thing. It's going to be kind of fun coming up on the 15th of September at the Roadhouse Bar and Grill in Wabasso, as we will be doing the finals there. And someone's going to walk away with a brand new freezer

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0: Quarter after the hour now, 9 o'clock here at KLGI, 63 degrees on a Friday morning. Randy Houser talked about, I got to give her a goodnight kiss. Do you do that in the daytime?

Started with a kiss, a good night kiss, with Randy Houser. On this Friday morning, we have the opening markets coming up in about 20 minutes or so from Brownfield. And got big plans for the weekend? Are you going to watch the Vikings tonight? They're at 8 o'clock in their final preseason game. What is the future of J.J. McCarthy with the Vikings? That's what a lot of people are asking right now. Is he going to be the number two quarterback? Is it going to be Carson Wentz? Is it going to be Max Brosmer? One of those guys will probably get cut, is what I'm betting. They'll keep Brosmer as number three. And I have a feeling that they're going to trade J.J. McCarthy.

0: my gut. That's just my gut. I don't know. I don't have the answers to this. I'm just speculating. But anyway, a lot of folks thought that J.J. McCarthy was going to be the future of the franchise. I was never in that camp. I was never in that camp thinking that he was the franchise quarterback. But and maybe he still could be. I don't know. But right now, it's kind of up in the air as far as where he's going to land. And Carson Wentz, is he getting to the twilight of his career? I don't know. Some say that he's almost done. I don't think he's almost done, but I don't think you'll see Carson Wentz ever be the man for a franchise anymore. But I could see him being a number two and a steady number two for somebody. All right, back with more on the Morning Mass after this.
1: Okay, you say, I want some breakfast. 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
0: Well, when I'm in the driver's seat, I get to play songs that I like. Like this one. Here comes Darius Rucker. Big hit for him a few years ago. It's called Wagon Wheel. You can sing along, and I know you know it. Good to have you with us on the Friday Morning Mess.

0: Darius Rucker and Wagon Wheel here on The Morning Mess.
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0: 25 minutes after 9 o'clock here on this Friday morning. Going to be about 82 degrees, and we should see partly cloudy skies throughout the day today. And as we head into the weekend, more chance of showers as the weekend gets going. 70% chance of showers into tomorrow, and there's actually better than 40% chance for Saturday, Sunday, Monday, Tuesday, Wednesday. So 50-50. Actually, we've got a chance of showers all the way through next weekend. So we could see showers on and off throughout the whole next week here in southwestern Minnesota. So doesn't look like there's anything too heavy expected, but we could see some showers throughout the next 6-7 days here on this early part of September. We're rolling into the end of August this weekend into September. And won't be long. It'll be Labor Day. And a lot of schools back into action. 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Sleepy Eye will play against New Richland, Ellendale, Heartland, and Geneva. That is tonight. Isaac Schumacher will have that on 97.7 Jack FM. Here comes Roy Orbison. Only the Lonely on a Friday morning.

0: 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KLGR Radio, Redwood Falls, 930 and 63 degrees.
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0: A lot of talk right now about the great things that Dolly Parton did for a lot of people. And Dolly passing away on the 26th. And a lot of people are saying that she did so many things for so many people behind the scenes. And spent a lot of money and helping people. And now some of those things are starting to be talked about in social media and in the news and various outlets out there. And, you know, Dolly Parton, honestly, if I had to choose someone to be the queen of country music in the last, 100 years? I think it would have to be her. I would probably choose her to be the queen of country music. The king of country music in the last 100 years, I would probably have to say, is George Strait. But Johnny Cash, George Strait, a lot of people say, you know, Hank Williams was the king of country music, but he had such a short career, but had such a huge impact on so many people. But, I mean, Dolly Parton, she seemed to get along with everyone. And everybody loved her that ever met her. And she's going to be missed, no doubt about it. She was just a one-of-a-kind, grew up in a one-room cabin, one-room home in Tennessee. So I know I enjoyed her music. I enjoyed her interviews. She always seemed to, quote-unquote, have fun. All right, Alabama comes rolling in. They're talking about a lady that's down on love. On the Morning Mess with Brian Langland.

0: Lady Down on Love. That's Alabama. We'll have the opening markets for you coming up in about 4 minutes here on KLJR.
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0: Zach Brown takes us up to the opening markets from Brownfield. It's called Sweet Annie on the Morning Mess.

0: Friday morning, soybeans and corn are up. Cattle and hogs are down. I'm John Perkins with a Brownfield Market Update. You are made for farming, and so is Stein. It's Stein Seed Company. They have decades of research dedicated to developing seed that allows you to farm the way you want to farm. Stein has yield. Soybeans are higher. Unknown destinations in China bought more new crop U.S. beans ahead of the open. The Netherlands and Germany picked up bean meal. More hot, dry weather in parts of the region could hamper yield potential here late in the game. September's up 13.5 at 1270. November beans are 13 higher at 1281. September bean meal's up $7.30 at 337.50. September soybean oil's 149 points higher at 69.49. Corn's up, monitoring yield potential, expecting at least some cut by the USDA next month. Demand's solid, so any crop loss would have a significant impact on supply. September's up 1.25 at 511.5. December's 1.75 higher at 535.25. And wheat is higher as traders continue to expect at least some improvement in global demand due to the Black Sea export issues. Ongoing drought in the U.S. plains could limit winter wheat planted area. September Chicago's up 16 at 758.75. Taking profits, December cotton is down 53 at 91.88, but with some crop concerns, September rice is up 28 at 15.12.5. Live and feeder cattle are down in yesterday's lower closing beef and profit taking as they wait for direct trade in the south. October live's 52 lower at 212.40, and December's down 57 at 214.22. September feeders are down a dollar and a dime at 321.35. And hogs are lower on yesterday's lower closing pork. October lean is down 67 cents at 79.95. December's down 55 at 70.65. And over in the broader market, crude oil's back below $83 a barrel. The Dow's down about 30 points. John Perkins, Brownfield Market Update.
1: That's the opening market report from Brownfield here on KLGR every morning, Monday through Friday at 9:40. It's now 17 minutes in front of the hour of 10 o'clock. 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
1: 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We got World National News at the top of the hour. And our morning mess brought to you by P-Star Meats and Eco Water. 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
0: We're at 67 degrees now here at our studios at KLGR, 12 minutes away from the hour of 10 o'clock. Casey Musgraves, she's blowing smoke on the Morning Mess.

0: 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That's Casey Musgraves here on KLGR. We'll do the weather forecast for you next.
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2: 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Sunshine mixed with clouds at times today, with daytime highs approaching 84. Winds out of the south, 8 to 15 miles per hour. Partly cloudy skies again tonight. Chance for showers, lows dip down to about 64. Thunderstorms likely tomorrow. Daytime highs approaching 85. Sunshine mixed with clouds at times. Temperatures a bit above average Sunday and Monday, with highs from the mid-80s to the upper 80s. Slight chance of thunderstorms Monday. I'm Staff Meteorologist Paul Trombley. Right now, it's 63 degrees.
0: 63 and looking for 82 for a high today. And it's going to be a beautiful day. Yep. Hey, we'll be back with more after this.
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0: Conway Twitty. I'd love to lay you down. That's Conway Twitty here this morning. 4 minutes in front of the hour of 10 o'clock. World National News coming up at 10 o'clock. Hope you have a great weekend. Should be decent weather-wise. Supposed to be warm and humid Saturday, Sunday, so keep that in mind.
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0: I ran through the list earlier. I forgot to mention Ron Boney got his name in. He was the lucky caller yesterday in the Fill It, Freeze It, and Feast On It giveaway. Ron Boney of Wabasso. His name was omitted from that list. My bad. That was on me. I didn't give it to Troy, and he didn't have it on the list. So, Ron, you're on there now. Don't worry. You'll be coming to the finals. So, looking forward to seeing everyone at Wabasso on the 15th. Taking us to the top of the hour. From 1972, Take It Easy, here's the Eagles.

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1: Postpartum psychosis at the time. ABC's Deborah Roberts is at the courthouse.
2: The judge in this case praised those jurors who have sat through 21 days of intense and often disturbing testimony, saying he's never seen one more focused on the facts. Well, now, of course, we'll see how long it takes them to sort them all out.
1: In Washington,
3: if I can show
1: thousands taking part in a rally at the Lincoln Memorial today, protesting voting rights they say have been stripped under President Trump. More than 300 people pulled from a hydraulic plant tunnel in Nepal. They were rescued after the mudslide that killed at least 500. The Congressional Space Medal of Honor being given to the crew of the Artemis II mission in Houston shortly. This is ABC News. More than 100 tech companies, many of them at the heart of artificial intelligence projects, have signed an open letter warning about the threat of artificial intelligence.
4: The letter warns, we have a limited window to strengthen cyber defenses, and says the services that communities depend on, from hospitals to water treatment plants, are at risk. The companies are calling for a global-wide effort to strengthen cybersecurity, urging governments to protect the most vulnerable targets. The threat is already here. Hackers have targeted water utilities in at least 7 states, and in some recent attacks, the hacking tools were written by AI.
1: ABC Sophie Flay, the signatory of that letter, include the heads of Microsoft, OpenAI, Google, and Anthropic. Microsoft founder Bill Gates sounding an alarm of his own meantime, warning that AI could empower criminals to create bombs, bioweapons, and other computer viruses. He also thinks AI will cause massive unemployment, with white-collar jobs being the first to go. Sherry Preston, ABC News.
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16th Avenue, Lacey J. Dalton. I'm Coryell, and good morning. Welcome to the weekend. I've been waiting all week for this day. I'm sure you have too. God bless Texas. It's Little Texas now.

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1: 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Sunshine mixed with clouds at times today, with daytime highs approaching 84. Winds out of the south, 8 to 15 miles per hour. Partly cloudy skies again tonight. Chance for showers.

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1: 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Sunshine mixed with clouds at times today, with daytime highs approaching 83. Winds out of the south, 8 to 15 miles per hour. Partly cloudy skies again tonight. Chance of rain showers. Lows dip down to about 64. Thunderstorms likely tomorrow. Daytime highs approaching 85. Sunshine mixed with clouds at times. A blend of clouds and sun Sunday, with daytime highs approaching 87. 84. Slight chance of thunderstorms Monday. I'm staff meteorologist Paul Trombley. Currently, it's 59 degrees.
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3: The decades that defined country. Right now. KLGR.

That is also how I feel about free food at work. I like it. I love it. Tim McGraw, you're listening to me, Coryell. Good morning. Stick around for Luke Bryan, Garth Brooks, and this next one from George Strait, a.k.a. The Fireman. Hey!

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1: Country done right. KLGR. Yeah.

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1: ABC News, I'm Sherry Preston. About 90 Americans remain unaccounted for after the catastrophic flooding that killed hundreds in Nepal. About 300 people were rescued from a hydraulic plant tunnel today, caked in mud. 584 people were killed. That's the death toll. Nearly 2,400 are still missing. Fed Chair Kevin Warsh telling the Fed's annual conference in Jackson Hole, Wyoming, that it's the Fed's main job to bring down inflation. And although he didn't say it directly, he did indicate interest rates may go up to do that.
2: He said that the Fed needs to be confident that inflation is moving back towards where it wants to be. In other words, the prices are going back in line where they want, not so high. And otherwise, the Fed has work to do. Now, that might sound a little bit veiled, but what he's basically saying there is that the Fed needs to highlight inflation, needs to focus on using its tools to bring prices down more than anything else right now.
1: ABC's Elizabeth Schulze. Today marks 6 months since the war with Iran began. This is ABC News. The world is about to get its most detailed pictures ever of the surrounding universe. ABC's Jim Ryan says the launch window opened Sunday morning on a new mission for a new telescope.
3: The Nancy Grace Roman Space Telescope has the same size mirror as the Hubble Orbiting Observatory, but with 100 times its field of view.
4: It's going to really revolutionize astronomy.
3: NASA's Bear Witherspoon.
4: What we are scheduled to do and have to do is have a 5-year mission life. But if we launched really well, we're going to double that. Maybe triple that.
3: If the weather cooperates, the bus-sized telescope will be headed off to a deep space orbit point nearly a million miles from the Earth as early as Sunday morning. Jim Ryan, ABC News.
1: Tomorrow, the state of Louisiana marks 21 years since Hurricane Katrina hit. In the chaos of the storm, Charity Hospital in New Orleans became a scene of heartbreak as doctors scrambled to keep patients alive without power or medical equipment. Now the long-shuttered hospital is about to get new life as Tulane University turns it into a medical research hub. Sherry Preston, ABC News.
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0: Carrie Underwood returns for Sunday Night Football. You know how they say Mariah Carey thaws out around Christmas time for her hit song, All I Want for Christmas Is You? Well, I guess Carrie Underwood thaws out for Sunday Night Football. Aaron Tippin next, Alan Jackson on the way in just minutes.
1: Now, Daddy didn't like trouble.
0: Was out around Christmas time for her hit song, All I Want for Christmas Is You? Well, I guess Carrie Underwood thaws out for Sunday Night Football. Aaron Tippin next, Alan Jackson on the way in just minutes. Now,

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Who's cheating who? Let's keep the classic country rolling right along. Happy Friday. 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
1: Soybeans and cattle are higher, corn is lower, hogs are mixed. I'm John Perkins with a Brownfield Market Update. When it comes to short stature corn, it all started with Stein. For decades, they've been focused on unique hybrids that deliver top yields. Stein invented short stature corn, then they perfected it. Soybeans are up today with a bounce in meal. September's two higher at 12.56 and a quarter. November's a penny higher at 12.67. Taking profits, September corn's 2.5 lower at 5.11.5. December's down 2.75 at 5.33.75. Cattle are higher, waiting for widespread direct business and looking oversold. October lives up 272 at 213.50. October feeders are 535 higher at 319.60. And on spread trade and technical buying, October hogs are down 30 at 80.60. December lean is up 25 at 71.22. Crude oil continues to trade firm. John Perkins, Brownfield.
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0: when I was younger, I used to always ask my parents if this was the guy who made sausage, because I always confused Jimmy Dean and Billy Dean. Only here for a little while. This is Coryell. Billy Dean, back in 1988, won the male vocalist category on Star Search. 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
1: 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Cloudy skies with a few peaks of sun today, with daytime highs approaching 83. Winds out of the south, 8 to 15 miles per hour. Partly cloudy skies tonight. Chance for

0: showers. Lows dip down to about 64. Thunderstorms likely tomorrow. Daytime highs approaching 85. Sunshine mixed with clouds at times. Sunshine mixed with clouds at times. Sunday with daytime highs approaching 87. 84. Slight chance of thunderstorms Monday. I'm staff meteorologist Paul Trombley. Right now, 75.
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I know that's Glenn Campbell, but you can just call him Rhinestone Cowboy. This is Coryell. To continue your classic country favorites, one other way to not miss out on your playlist is by listening online. 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
2: ABC News, I'm Mike Dubusky. Kevin Warsh, the new chairman of the Federal Reserve, pledging to tamp down on inflation at a speech in Jackson Hole, Wyoming today.
3: We must be confident that underlying inflation is moving to our objective, clearly and at sufficient speed. Otherwise, we have work to do. That's our job, that's our mandate, and that's our charge to keep.
2: Warsh not calling for additional interest rate hikes, however. Meanwhile, the Bureau of Labor Statistics is updating some jobs numbers, now saying that the U.S. economy added 79,000 fewer jobs between March of 2025 and March of this year. In Nepal, the search for nearly 2,500 missing flood victims continues after devastating flash flooding swept through the Himalayas region earlier this week. Authorities there now say 579 people in Nepal are dead. Five more people are dead in China. This is ABC News. Jury deliberations continue for a second day in the trial against Massachusetts mother Lindsay Clancy, who's accused of killing her three children, with her lawyers arguing she was suffering from postpartum psychosis at the time. She faces possible life in prison if convicted. Texas fire crews are still working to gain control of a wildfire that's already caused damage to some structures in the area. ABC's Jim Ryan.
4: Crews have been working 16-hour days since Monday trying to gain ground on the so-called Ross Fire, about 60 miles west of Fort Worth. The latest assessment from the Texas A&M Forest Service puts the wildfire at just over 85,000 acres, but now 26% contained. The flames have largely destroyed a Boy Scout camp that's been operating for nearly a century.
2: And there's a new king in Norway after the country announced that its longtime monarch, King Harald V, passed away. His son, now called King Haakon VIII, automatically ascended to the role. Mike Dubusky, ABC News.
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7: With a check of news, I'm Brian Langland. Summer cleanup day today in Redwood Falls. If you've got items that you'd like to get rid of, you can drop them off at 1200 South Mill Street in Redwood Falls between 3 and 7 p.m. There is a charge for some of these items. Contact City Hall 507-616-7400 for more information. One child is dead, another critically injured in a car and mini bike accident took place in Brooklyn Center yesterday. Police say two girls, both under the age of 10, were riding the mini bike. Both children were taken to the hospital, where later one died, the other suffering life-threatening injuries. The Austin High School was locked down yesterday when a juvenile brought a knife to the school. Authorities say a school resource officer was able to de-escalate the situation without using force. The juvenile was taken to Mayo Clinic for medical care. That's a look at the news today. I'm Brian Langland.
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0: From legends... Yeah!

Common Man, that's John Conley. Vince Gill's start was anything but common. It goes way back to when he was a little kid. His dad was a federal appellate court judge, but also a part-time country musician. You do not hear that often. His dad taught Vince how to play the banjo and guitar at a very early age, and that's where it all began. One More Last Chance, it's Vince Gill. She was

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1: 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Cloudy skies with a few peaks of sun today, with daytime highs approaching 83. Winds out of the south, 8 to 15 miles per hour. Partly cloudy skies tonight. Chance for showers. Lows dip down to about

0: St. Michael's on Sunday, August 30th from 3 to 6 p.m., and will continue 1 hour prior to the service on Monday. Burial will be at the St. Michael's Catholic Cemetery. Arrangements by the Dirks Blem Funeral Service of Olivia. Michael J. Eichten, 80 of Lamberton, passed away July 28th. A celebration of life will be coming up on September 12th from 1 to 5 p.m. at the Lamberton American Legion. Bruce Talsman, 85 of Redwood Falls, passed away on Sunday, August 23rd at CentraCare St. Cloud Hospital. Funeral services will be held at 2 p.m. on Saturday, October 17th at St. John's Evangelical Lutheran Church in Redwood Falls. Visitation for Bruce Talsman will be held 1 hour prior to the service on October 17th at St. John's in Redwood Falls. Stevens Funeral Service, Redwood Valley Funeral Home, assisting the family with those arrangements. That's a look at the funeral news here on KLGR. I'm Brian Langland.
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thinking problem. You heard David Fall. What's going on? This is Coriel. I've been thinking lately about how our trip's going to go to Nashville coming up in October. My husband and I are driving. It's one of my best friend's weddings, and we've decided that we want to make some pit stops here and there. So I kind of need to plan things out. On my list, road trip snacks, of course. To not forget our phone charger, but I think the most important thing is before we can even begin, someone's got to say it. Eastbound and down, Jerry.

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4: 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Nathan Vogt of Olivia celebrates a birthday. 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George Anderson from Redwood Falls has a birthday today. 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Happy birthday to Chuck Amsden of Lamberton. Susan Morey of Redwood Falls celebrates a birthday. 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

Maybe you're just killing time, running down the clock at work so you can start your weekend. Same. Clint Black, it's Corey Elle. Thank you for hanging out with me. Zach Brown Band's next, and I often think about that massive free cruise giveaway they gave every single fan at their sold-out Fenway Park show. It was over 37,000 people. Everybody in a plus one got a free cruise. Their tour this year is sponsored by Margaritaville at Sea, so they hooked everybody up big time. Now I want to catch a Zach Brown Band show so I can potentially win a free cruise.

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1: 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Cloudy skies with a few peaks of sun this afternoon, with daytime highs approaching 83. Southerly winds 8 to 15 miles per hour. Partly cloudy skies tonight. Chance of rain showers. Lows dip down to about 64. Thunderstorms likely tomorrow. Daytime highs approaching 85. Sunshine mixed with clouds at times. Temperatures above average Sunday and Monday, with highs from the mid-80s to the upper 80s. Slight chance for storms Monday. I'm staff meteorologist Paul Trombley. Right now, it's 77 degrees.
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I love how Garth Brooks describes himself. That's Shameless. He says, hey, he might not be the best musician out there technically, but he is probably the best entertainer. And I think that is the perfect way to put it. I don't want him to shortchange himself. He's a great musician as is, but the entertainment factor, A+. This ain't my first rodeo. Turn it up for Vern Gosden.

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1: ABC News, I'm Mike Dubusky. The death toll in Nepal is mounting as rescuers continue to sift through the debris from Wednesday's devastating flooding, now standing at 579. ABC's Tom Sufi Burridge.
2: An important update from Nepalese officials, I think, which gives a clearer sense of the scale of this disaster, because the number of missing people in Nepal has jumped up to just short of 2,000 people. The previous official estimate was about 1,000 people, so half of that. So really, I think we're still getting a sense of the scale of this tragedy.
1: Five more people are confirmed dead from those floods in China. For a second time, a federal judge has rejected President Trump's attempt to move his criminal hush money case into federal court, where his conviction could be erased. Trump was convicted on 34 counts of falsifying business records related to a $130,000 hush money payment to Stormy Daniels. And it's day two of jury deliberations in the Lindsey Clancy trial. This is ABC News. The NTSB is investigating an incident this week in Washington where Marine One, the president's helicopter, lost communication with air traffic controllers with the president inside. There's a new grassroots effort to rename a popular U.S. airport.
3: A plane flew over downtown Nashville Friday morning, trailing a banner that read change.org/Dolly Parton Airport. The banner promoting a petition calling for Nashville International Airport to be renamed for the singer, songwriter, and philanthropist who died Tuesday. The change.org site says Dolly's light should be celebrated across Tennessee. Its final line urges people to sign it so we could all soon be departing from Parton. As of noon Friday, more than 150,000 people had added their signatures. Sherry Preston, ABC News.
1: As residents of New Orleans prepare for this weekend's 21st anniversary of Hurricane Katrina making landfall, city officials now say the iconic Charity Hospital will change into a medical research facility. Mike Dubusky, ABC News.
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0: One of the rare Brooks and Dunn songs that was actually written by both Kix and Ronnie, Red Dirt Road. Typically, they wrote songs individually, or they were by outside Nashville writers. But this one, I suppose, just was kind of kismet. Tracy Byrd, Hold in Heaven.
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1: 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Cloudy skies with a few peaks of sun this afternoon, with daytime highs approaching 83. Southerly winds 8 to 15 miles per hour. Partly cloudy skies tonight. Chance of rain showers. Lows dip down to about 64. Thunderstorms likely tomorrow. Daytime highs approaching 85. Sunshine mixed with clouds at times. Temperatures above average Sunday and Monday, with highs from the mid-80s to the upper 80s. Slight chance for storms Monday. I'm Staff Meteorologist Paul Trombley. Right now, it's 77 degrees.
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I don't know about you, but it is the weekend, so I personally am ready to pop a top. 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It's Corey L. Your classic country continues. 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

0: shortly.
1: 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I'm John Perkins with a Brownfield Market Update. 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Unknown destinations and China bought more new crop U.S. soybeans out of the open. China's been showing some really strong demand lately for U.S. soybeans, and these sales to unknown are probably going to turn out to be China when it's time for delivery. The Netherlands and Germany also bought U.S. soybean meal ahead of the open. Everything's for new crop delivery. More hot, dry weather in parts of the region could hamper yield potential. September beans are up 16 and 3 quarters at 1273 and a quarter. November 17 and 3 quarters higher at 1285 and 3 quarters. September bean meal's up $7.60 at $337.80. September soybean oil's 246 points higher at $70.47. Corn's basically back to firm as it monitors yield potential, expecting at least some cut by the USDA next month on September 11th. That is a week from next Friday. Demand's solid, so any crop loss could have a significant impact on supply. Corn does look a little bit overbought at this point, though. September's a half higher at 510 and three quarters. December's up 1.5 at 535. And wheat's seeing another round of support from speculative and technical buying as traders continue to expect at least some improvement in global demand due to the Black Sea export issues. Ongoing drought in the U.S. plains could limit winter wheat planted area. September Chicago's up 17.5 at 760.

0: heading into quarter. With technical liquidation, December cotton's down 108 points at 91.33, but with some concerns about crops, crop conditions, September rice is up 22 at 1506.5. Live cattle are down and feeders are mixed as traders wait for the rest of the week's direct business. Some light trade today at 222 on the live basis in the south. That's $3 lower than a week ago. Most of the business so far has been done in the north, generally down $10 from a week ago in the dress basis. Choice box beef at midday sharply lower, select beef sharply higher. October live is down 60 at 212.30. December's 57 lower at 214.22. September feeders are down 50 at 321.95. October's 22 lower at 317.85. And hogs are up on oversold signals in the higher midday move in pork. Still, these gains are limited by concerns about sustained domestic and export demand for pork, along with the recent inconsistencies in cash business. Major direct markets had no recent comparison at the open this morning. The butcher hog market in Dorchester, Wisconsin, is closed. October lean is up 62 at 81.25. December's 37 higher at 71.57. Crude oil is back to weak, but still above $83 a barrel. The Dow's down about 30 points. John Perkins, Brownfield.
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0: John Michael Montgomery with I Love the Way You Love Me. That one was co-written by Nashville songwriters Victoria Shaw and Chuck Cannon. Victoria is also famous for co-writing Garth Brooks's The River. So this one was pretty much a shoo-in to be a hit.
1: 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Cloudy skies with a few peaks of sun this afternoon, with daytime highs approaching 83. Winds out of the south, 8 to 15 miles per hour. Mainly cloudy skies expected again tonight. Chance of thunderstorms. Lows level off around 64. Sunshine mixed with clouds at times tomorrow. Chance of thunderstorms. High temperatures reach up to 85. Sunshine mixed with clouds at times Sunday, with daytime highs approaching 87. 84. Slight chance of thunderstorms Monday. I'm staff meteorologist Paul Trombley. Right now, it's 81 degrees.
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I'm Corey L. Crank it up for The Chicks. 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
2: ABC News, I'm Mike Dubusky. The death toll in Nepal is mounting as rescuers continue to sift through the debris from Wednesday's devastating flooding, now standing at 579. ABC's Tom Sufi Burridge.
3: An important update from Nepalese officials, I think, which gives a clearer sense of the scale of this disaster, because the number of missing people in Nepal has jumped up to just short of 2,000 people. The previous official estimate was about 1,000 people, so half of that. So really, I think we're still getting a sense of the scale of this tragedy.
2: Five more people are confirmed dead from those floods in China. For a second time, a federal judge has rejected President Trump's attempt to move his criminal hush money case into federal court, where his conviction could be erased. Trump was convicted on 34 counts of falsifying business records related to a $130,000 hush money payment to Stormy Daniels. And it's day two of jury deliberations in the Lindsey Clancy trial. This is ABC News. The NTSB is investigating an incident this week in Washington where Marine One, the president's helicopter, lost communication with air traffic controllers with the president inside. There's a new grassroots effort to rename a popular U.S. airport.
4: A plane flew over downtown Nashville Friday morning, trailing a banner that read change.org/Dolly Parton Airport. The banner promoting a petition calling for Nashville International Airport to be renamed for the singer, songwriter, and philanthropist who died Tuesday. The change.org site says Dolly's light should be celebrated across Tennessee. Its final line urges people to sign it so we could all soon be departing from Parton. As of noon Friday, more than 150,000 people had added their signatures. Sherry Preston, ABC News.
2: As residents of New Orleans prepare for this weekend's 21st anniversary of Hurricane Katrina making landfall, city officials now say the iconic Charity Hospital will change into a medical research facility. Mike Dubusky, ABC News.
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Black Sheep John Anderson. 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
1: 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Cloudy skies with a few peaks of sun this afternoon, with daytime highs approaching 83. Winds out of the south, 8 to 15 miles per hour. Mainly cloudy skies expected again tonight. Chance of thunderstorms. Lows level off around 64. Sunshine mixed with clouds at times tomorrow. Chance of thunderstorms. High temperatures reach up to 85. Sunshine mixed with clouds at times Sunday, with daytime highs approaching 87. 84. Slight chance of thunderstorms Monday. I'm staff meteorologist Paul Trombley. Right now, it's 81 degrees.
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That's Clay Walker, Live Until I Die. 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
1: 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Cloudy skies with a few peaks of sun this afternoon, with daytime highs approaching 83. Southerly winds 8 to 15 miles per hour. Mainly cloudy skies expected again tonight. Chance for storms. Lows level off around 66. Chance of thunderstorms tomorrow. High temperatures reach up to 86. A mix of clouds and sun. Sunshine mixed with clouds at times. Sunday with highs around 87. 84. Slight chance for storms Monday. I'm staff meteorologist Paul Trombley. Currently, it's 82 degrees.
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You heard Texas Tornado, Tracy Lawrence. Hey, maybe you got a few hours left of work, or you still need to clock in. Whatever it is you got going on this weekend, whether it's all play or all business, we'll be the soundtrack for it. I wouldn't have missed it for the world. It's Ronnie Millsap.

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1: ABC News, I'm Mike Dubusky. All eyes are on a courthouse in Massachusetts right now where day two of jury deliberations are underway in the trial of Lindsay Clancy. She's charged with murdering her three children in 2023 by strangulation. Her lawyers have said she was suffering from postpartum psychosis. Tens of thousands of people are participating in a Defend the Vote march in Washington, D.C. right now, organized by the Reverend Al Sharpton's National Action Network. Vermont Senator Bernie Sanders taking aim at the Trump administration while at the event.
2: Today we have a president who, along with the Supreme Court members he appointed, is carrying out the most significant assault on voting rights since segregation, targeting virtually every aspect of the electoral system.
1: Meanwhile, President Trump awarding the crew of the Artemis II mission Congressional Space Medals of Honor today. This is ABC News. The criminal charges against former Dallas Cowboys quarterback Tony Romo are stacking up back in his home state. ABC's Jim Ryan says it all stems from Romo's arrest during a traffic stop last month in Wisconsin.
3: Step out of the vehicle.
4: Asked by a sheriff's deputy July 23rd how much he had to drink, Tony Romo said zero when he was given a walk-and-turn sobriety test.
5: Did I pass this test?
3: Turn around.
5: No, I didn't. Huh?
4: The 46-year-old has been issued three new citations related to that traffic stop, including operating while intoxicated and open container in the car. His spokesman says Romo has taken full responsibility for his actions. Jim Ryan, ABC News.
1: UEFA, the Union of European Football Associations, is now weighing whether to pursue criminal charges against Gianni Infantino, the head of FIFA. This after he allegedly solicited $4 billion for the sale of the commercial arm of that sports organization, which puts on the World Cup. I'm Mike Dubusky, ABC News.
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my God, I'm so glad it's Friday. It has been a tough week. We've lost a lot of celebrities, and I'm just ready to get on to the weekend. Pam Hill is now to usher it in. It's Shake the Sugar Tree. 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
1: 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Cloudy skies with a few peaks of sun this afternoon, with daytime highs approaching 83. Southerly winds 8 to 15 miles per hour. Mainly cloudy skies expected again tonight. Chance for storms, lows level off around 66. Chance of thunderstorms tomorrow. High temperatures reach up to 86. A mix of clouds and sun. Sunshine mixed with clouds at times. Sunday with highs around 87. 84, slight chance for storms Monday. I'm staff meteorologist Paul Trombley. Currently, it's 82 degrees.
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0: 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KLGR.

Juice Newton was trying to make a country song. She swears when she accidentally knocked it out of the park with a pop song. This song didn't do well in country radio, but hit number 7 on the Billboard Hot 100 for pop songs. And she got nominated for a Grammy for Best Female Vocalist in the Pop category. We were really aiming for country, I swear. Juice Newton now, Love's Been a Little Bit Hard on Me.

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1: Direct cattle markets were quiet Thursday. Butcher hogs were steady. I'm John Perkins with a Brownfield Market Update. Farming's in your DNA and Stein's as well. Stein offers seed genetics developed by farmers for farmers. Stein has yield. Live life your way with Stein. Soybeans were mostly higher and corn was up, both watching results from a major private crop tour. September beans were down 1.5 at 1220 and 3/4. November was 3/4 lower at 1236 and a half. September corn was up 5 3/4 at 478 and 3/4. December was 5.5 higher at 503 and a half. Live cattle were up and feeders were mixed at a widespread direct trade in Friday's on feeder port. October live is 77 higher at 218. December was up 112 at 218.27. September feeders were down 20 at 328.92. And hogs were mixed, adjusting spreads, with October down $1.27 at 80.22. And the December contract 67 lower at 70.75. John Perkins, Brownfield.
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Pa's rolling wheels and shifting gears round that Jersey turnpike. Barney stopped me with his gun 10 minutes after midnight. Said, sir, you broke the limit in his rusty old truck. I don't know about that.

0: Coming up on Saturday, 7 p.m. Central, the Grand Ole Opry is dedicating its live show to Dolly Parton, and tons of folks are showing up. The show, Kathy Mattea is going to be there. T. Graham Brown is going to be there. Carly Pierce is going to be there. And by the way, she started her entire career at Dollywood. And there's tons of other special guests. The Opry dancers are going to be there, obviously. And it's going to be an awesome way for country music as a whole, as a community, as a family, you know, to celebrate one of the most incredible, one of its members. I mean, honestly, one of the most incredible humans on earth. Once again, 7 o'clock Central Time this Saturday, and you can stream it on YouTube. I mean, there's a bunch of other places that you can maybe find it and possibly have to buy a brand new subscription for. I would just go to YouTube. 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Cloudy skies with a few peaks of sun this afternoon, with daytime highs approaching 83. Southerly winds 8 to 15 miles per hour. Mainly cloudy skies expected tonight. Chance of thunderstorms. Lows level off around 66. Highs around 86. Tomorrow, chance for storms. Upper 80s Sunday with a slight chance of thunderstorms. Turning cooler Monday with highs in the mid-80s. Chance for storms continues. I'm staff meteorologist Paul Trombley. Right now, 82.
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6: 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Nathan Vogt of Olivia celebrates a birthday. Nathan, happy birthday. George Anderson from Redwood Falls has a birthday today. George, happy birthday. Happy birthday to Chuck Amsden of Lamberton. Susan Morey of Redwood Falls celebrates a birthday. 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And Jamie Peterson from Redwood Falls has a birthday as well today. 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
1: 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This gets even better.
2: ABC News, I'm Mike Dabusky. Still no verdict in the Lindsey Clancy trial, with jurors told to go home for the weekend after 2 days of deliberation so far. Her defense team had been arguing Clancy was not in her right mind due to postpartum psychosis when she killed her three children in 2023. The death toll in Nepal is mounting, with now at least 580 people confirmed dead from this week's flash flooding. Vikram Ravi says his parents were on a spiritual pilgrimage in the area when the floodwaters raged through. He tells ABC News they're now safe.
3: They were just crossing over, and I believe they just happened to be in an elevated location. Like, it's pure luck or a pure miracle, because their bus, which is slightly lower, got completely swept away and was almost devastated. It was one of the two buses, I believe, in their specific cohort for this journey that survived.
2: And after a court blocked the president's executive order on mail-in voting from taking effect, the White House is now appealing that ruling. This is ABC News. It's been 6 months since the start of the war with Iran, with still no movement towards a peace deal there. ABC News Chief Global Affairs Correspondent Martha Raddatz says 18 service members have been killed since the war started.
4: More than 750 Americans have been wounded, including Sergeant First Class Corey Hicks, who survived a deadly drone attack in Kuwait. He spoke with ABC affiliate KSTP.
5: And I remember turning my head to the left and I seen the nose of that drone pop through.
4: The Hicks family says he is now struggling with short-term memory loss and PTSD, and that getting proper medical care has taken months. Hicks, they said, was concerned about the lack of medical supplies in Kuwait even before the attack.
2: And the Immigration and Customs Enforcement Detention Database now shows Milo Yiannopoulos, the conservative political commentator who rose to prominence during the first Trump administration, is now in ICE custody. I'm Mike Dabusky, ABC News.
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11: The music takes over from

You know, there's a lot of Dolly Parton stuff out there right now. A lot of tributes, a lot of people weighing in and sharing their stories. I got something I want you to see. Now, it does have cuss words in it, so make sure you take care of your baby ears. Look up Drunk History Dolly Parton and watch that without any kids around. And you're welcome. In the meantime, Neil McCoy, this is Wink. I will

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2: 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Cloudy skies with a few peaks of sun this afternoon, with daytime highs approaching 83. Southerly winds 8 to 15 miles per hour. Mainly cloudy skies expected tonight. Chance of thunderstorms. Lows level off around 66. Highs around 86. Tomorrow, chance for storms. Upper 80s Sunday with a slight chance of thunderstorms. Turning cooler Monday with highs in the mid-80s. Chance for storms continues. I'm staff meteorologist Paul Trombley. Right now, 82.
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1: 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Chance of thunderstorms tonight. Otherwise, mainly cloudy skies expected. Lows dip down to about 66. Winds out of the south, 8 to 15 miles per hour. Sunshine mixed with clouds at times. Tomorrow, chance of thunderstorms. High temperatures reach up to 86. Lows level off around 66. Tomorrow night, partly cloudy skies. Upper 80s Sunday with a slight chance for storms. Cooler Monday with highs in the mid-80s. Storms continue. I'm staff meteorologist Paul Trombley. Right now, 82.
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1: ABC News, I'm Mike Tabosky. Deliberations resume on Monday in the case of Lindsay Clancy after jurors didn't reach a verdict today. ABC's Deborah Roberts with more on the case of the Massachusetts mom who's admitted to killing her three children.
2: State prosecutors arguing that Clancy, a labor and delivery nurse, was in full control.
3: It was a horrible choice, and it's a choice that we don't want to think about that a mother could make, because that doesn't make us feel safe or comfortable in this world. But it's a choice she made.
2: But Clancy's defense lawyer, animated at times, blaming the horrible crime on her fragile mental state, exacerbated by over-medication, showing images of a once happy family next to Clancy's graphic hospital photos after a subsequent suicide attempt left her paralyzed.
1: Three students were stabbed at a high school outside El Paso, Texas this morning. The victims are in stable condition, and a suspect is in custody, authorities say. All of them are 14 years old. This is ABC News. Today, the four crew members who were on board the Artemis II mission around the moon earlier this year were awarded the Congressional Space Medal of Honor. President Trump also announcing plans to establish a Space Force Academy.
4: You think of West Point and you think of Annapolis and you think of the Air Force Academy and you think of the Coast Guard Academies. Great, they're all great. But we're going to have now a Space Force. We're going to have an academy for what the people in this room love the most.
1: NASA has said it wants to return humans to the surface of the moon as soon as 2028. President Trump will not attend the ceremony in New York City this year, marking 25 years since the 9/11 attacks. Instead, the president will attend the ceremony at the Pentagon, which was also attacked in 2001. Vice President J.D. Vance will be in attendance in New York City for the ceremonies next month. Mike Dubusky, ABC News.
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11: With a check of news, I'm Brian Lang on Summer Cleanup Day today in Redwood Falls. If you've got items that you'd like to get rid of, you can drop them off at 1200 South Mill Street in Redwood Falls between 3 and 7 p.m. There is a charge for some of these items. Contact City Hall 507-616-7400 for more information. One child is dead, another critically injured in a car and mini bike accident took place in Brooklyn Center yesterday. Police say two girls, both under the age of 10, were riding the mini bike. Both children were taken to the hospital, where later one died, the other suffering life-threatening injuries. The Austin High School was locked down yesterday when a juvenile brought a knife to the school. Authorities say a school resource officer was able to de-escalate the situation. Without using force, the juvenile was taken to Mayo Clinic for medical care. That's a look at the news today. I'm Brian Langland.
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One of the craziest facts about Lori Morgan is her actual name is Loretta Lynn Morgan. She wasn't named after Loretta Lynn. It was just a coincidence. In fact, she was born a year before Coal Miner's Daughter even came out. So here's Lori Morgan with 5 minutes. You

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1: 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Chance of thunderstorms tonight. Otherwise, mainly cloudy skies expected. Lows dip down to about 66. Winds out of the south, 8 to 15 miles per hour. Sunshine mixed with clouds at times. Tomorrow, chance of thunderstorms.

0: temperatures reach up to 86. Lows level off around 66. Tomorrow night, partly cloudy skies. Upper 80s Sunday with a slight chance for storms. Cooler Monday with highs in the mid-80s. Storms continue. I'm staff meteorologist Paul Trombley. Right now, 82.
1: With the funeral news, I'm Brian Langland. Janice L. Temple, 79, of Morgan, passed away on August 23rd at the Glencoe Regional Health in Glencoe. Massive Christian burial will be held on Monday, August 31st at 11 a.m., St. Michael's Catholic Church in Morgan. Visitation for Janice Temple will take place at St. Michael's on Sunday, August 30th from 3 to 6 p.m., and will continue 1 hour prior to the service on Monday. Burial will be at the St. Michael's Catholic Cemetery. Arrangements by the Dirks Blem Funeral Service of Olivia. Michael J. Eichten, 80, of Lamberton, passed away July 28th. A celebration of life will be coming up on September 12th from 1 to 5 p.m. at the Lamberton American Legion. Bruce Tulsman, 85, of Redwood Falls, passed away on Sunday, August 23rd at CentraCare St. Cloud Hospital. Funeral services will be held at 2 p.m. on Saturday, October 17th at St. John's Evangelical Lutheran Church in Redwood Falls. Visitation for Bruce Tulsman will be held 1 hour prior to the service on October 17th at St. John's in Redwood Falls. Stevens Funeral Service, Redwood Valley Funeral Home, assisting the family with those arrangements. That's a look at the funeral news here on KLGR. I'm Brian Langland.
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0: all across the country, the Friday night lights are about to come on for high school football, and I'm going to tell you, I'm going to be under those lights. I'm a little nervous. My son is a senior this year on varsity, and they're doing the senior night at his school, so I got to walk him out on the field, and it's weird because I live behind a microphone. It's what I do for a living. This is actually making me kind of nervous. I hope I don't mess it up. It's going to be funny, though, because like many years ago, my son got much, much bigger than me. So I'm going to look like his kid, not the other way around.
1: 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Chance of thunderstorms tonight. Otherwise, mainly cloudy skies expected. Lows level off around 66. Winds out of the south, 8 to 15 miles per hour. Sunshine mixed with clouds at times tomorrow. Chance of thunderstorms. Daytime highs approaching 86. Partly cloudy tomorrow night. Lows level off around 66. Upper 80s Sunday with a slight chance of thunderstorms. Cooler Monday with highs in the mid-80s. Chance for storms continues. I'm staff meteorologist Paul Trombley. Currently, it's 81 degrees.
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2: ABC News, I'm Mike Dubusky. Jury deliberations resume on Monday in the trial of Lindsay Clancy. Jurors were sent home this afternoon after not arriving at a verdict in that case. She is accused of killing her three children in 2023. The death toll continues to mount after devastating flooding in Nepal this week. Vikram Ravi says his parents were on a spiritual pilgrimage in the area and were near the Nepal-Tibet border when the floodwaters started coming through. He tells ABC News they're now safe.
3: This is supposed to be an extremely spiritual and honestly a secretive journey because it's about their connection with God. But obviously things went south, Shiva has been very important, especially to my mom. She's every Indian family or Hindu family, per se, has like their favorite god or their family god. And Shiva just happened to be one of ours, and I believe he protected them that day.
2: The State Department says five Americans have been rescued so far. This is ABC News. A federal judge has ruled that the Pentagon's effort to designate Anthropic a national security threat were illegal and unconstitutional. The Pentagon and Anthropic were set to partner with one another on artificial intelligence, but Anthropic said it had early certain red lines around how it wanted its technology to be used in warfare, which the Pentagon rejected, designating it a national supply chain risk.
4: The argument that Anthropic was a supply chain risk was one that we really hadn't heard used against an American company. This is typically designated for a foreign company that you would see a risk from overseas and say that's something that poses a threat to national security here. So it was really unprecedented that we saw the Pentagon say Anthropic, this AI giant that is based in Silicon Valley, is a threat. And what this ruling showed was basically this judge saying that argument did not hold any merit.
2: ABC's Elizabeth Schulze. And a stabbing at a high school near El Paso, Texas, earlier today left three people injured. Mike Dubusky, ABC News.
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12: 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And science says therapy is great for a healthy mindset. So enjoy this for

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1: I think you've done everything right and absolutely nothing wrong. In fact, anything that hasn't gone your way could probably be blamed on your father not being emotionally available because his father wasn't emotionally available, and so on. And now that you're calm and healing, you're probably driving better too.
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You know, it just goes to show you the most beautiful people in life have no idea that they're the most beautiful people in life. Sammy Kershaw, she don't know she's beautiful.

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1: 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Chance of thunderstorms tonight. Otherwise, mainly cloudy skies expected. Lows level off around 66. Winds out of the south, 8 to 15 miles per hour. Sunshine mixed with clouds at times. Tomorrow, chance of thunderstorms. Daytime highs approaching 86. Partly cloudy tomorrow night. Lows level off around 66. Upper 80s Sunday with a slight chance of thunderstorms. Cooler Monday with highs in the mid-80s. Chance for storms continues. I'm staff meteorologist Paul Trombley. Currently, it's 81 degrees.
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roll into the best country ever made with a secret Beach Boy. Do you know that when Brian Wilson had a breakdown, they brought this guy in as a full-time touring member of the Beach Boys for 4 months, and people didn't even notice? 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Here's Southern Nights. So-

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0: This song should be required listening for all future dads. I'm serious. They should hold a class, and they should play this song and remind everyone that kids are little sponges that will soak up what you do, and you will hear them saying what you say. Rodney Atkins, now this is Watching You.
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1: 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Mainly cloudy tonight with a chance of thunderstorms. Lows around 66. Winds out of the south, 8 to 15 miles per hour. A blend of clouds and sun tomorrow. Chance of thunderstorms. High temperatures reach up to 86. Partly cloudy skies tomorrow night. Lows level off around 66. Temps above average Sunday and Monday with highs from the mid-80s to the upper 80s. Slight chance for storms Sunday. Slight chance of rain showers on Monday. I'm staff meteorologist Paul Trombley. Currently, it's 81 degrees.
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